0: Your love, the outfield on UCR. It's a sad outcome that the main guys from the outfield, John Spinks and Tony Lewis, both gone. John passed in 2014 after a long health battle. Tony, we lost during the pandemic in the fall of 2020. And in the years leading up to his passing, he had been out playing some of those various 80s festivals. But if you look at some of the larger venues that a lot of these 80s folks are playing now, I think that the outfield definitely would have had a chance to enjoy some of that overdue glory. That is unfortunately not possible now, but you can certainly check out some of their albums, and you should grab Play Deep as a starter. It's ultimate classic rock.
1: 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A ball hitting a bat. Jet skis on the lake. 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And whether it's the scream of the Who, the guitar intro to Layla, or Welcome to the Jungle, summer and classic rock go together like cold beer and a burger off the grill. 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

0: are working on new music. Former Live vocalist Chris Shin posted a picture on social media of himself with founding Live bassist Patrick Dahlheimer, noting that they were making music 15 years to the day after they got together to do the same thing for the first time. And you love to see good juju happening like that. Ed Kowalczyk, of course, is the one carrying the torch for the current band named Live, and it looks like he's also working on music. 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

0: This is Ultimate Classic Rock, your pal, Matt Wardlaw. I'm so happy that my buddy Gary Graff got a chance to speak with longtime John Mellencamp associate Mike Wanchick recently about the current Greatest Hits Tour. Of course, you hear about a tour like this and you get nervous that maybe this is the last time we're going to hear these songs. And let's put those worries to rest right now.
1: I don't think it's the last tour by any stretch. I don't think anything close to it. And in terms of the, you know, the number of shows that are on our docket right now, obviously they're all amphitheaters. Amphitheaters. But you know, we could take this directly into arenas and just carry on. But you know, right now there's zero talk of that because John wants to now next he wants to do. I don't know if I'm giving away or not. He wants to go out and play like 40 theaters next year and do no hits. I guess as a counterbalance, I don't know. But you know, there's so many really great songs that I love that I would really like to play, like Theo and Weird Henry, or Between a Laugh and a Tear. I mean, there are some incredibly beautiful songs and cool songs that, you know, Mansions in Heaven. These are all songs that just like smack right into my heart, and I'd love to be able to play those, and we could never play those, you know, in a show like this.
2: Well, I was gonna say the nice thing though is you guys do have an audience that you could do that kind of show with, obviously not in a shed or an arena, but
1: right. Well, the true fan, yeah, the absolute stone true fan would probably get a real kick out of this kind of show that we're talking about, and I would too, really. And I don't know if, you know, John even kicked around ideas that we maybe, you know, do it like we do the TV on the MTV Unplugged, you know, but I think that might be stretching it. But one way or the other, we are by no means done.
0: Thanks to UCR's Gary Graff for that. We're going to hear more of Gary's conversation with Mike Wanchick, who's been working now with John Mellencamp for 50 years. That is some good job security. Let's take it back to the stage for this one featuring John, Mike, and the band.

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The 2026 Harley-Davidson Street Glide is yours if you have the winning key. 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

0: You've all had some great suggestions so far. Best rock drum intros. That is the flavor we're going with when it comes to our theme for tonight's 9 at 9. That one by U2 definitely fitting quite well into that category. And we are going to go super old school with our next couple of entries on the 9. They are Stone Cold Classics. Let me tell you, thank you for being here with us at Ultimate Classic Rock.
1: 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Beautiful music got blown up, and it was nothing but rock and roll before it was classic. Poughkeepsie, Dutchess, Hudson. That's what spawned the name WPDH. 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Yeah, the first 50 years were a blast, but now it's time to write the next 50 years. Are you in?
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best rock drum intros. That is tonight's secret sauce on the 9 at 9. I promise you, I'm not going to mention Led Zeppelin and then end this hour without hearing some Led Zeppelin. Don't you worry.

0: We're at about the midway point of tonight's 9 at 9, which has been a really fun one. 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Hey, that gives me an idea. But you know, you all have been serving up some good ideas.
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You've been helping us make a list of the best rock drum intros tonight on the 9 at 9. I think we've done quite well so far, but I also think that we need to break number 9 into part 1 and part 2. Okay, so Rock and Roll by Led Zeppelin, that's part 1. But because this is John Bonham we're talking about behind the drums, this is part 2, and it's definitely ultimate classic rock.

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0: That's still a scorcher of a song, isn't it? It's Matt Wardlaw. And for those about to rock, well, there is an AC/DC song for that. 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

0: The early part of 1991 is when we heard that song for the first time. What a cool sonic sound to hear on the radio even now, right? The 90s ended up, as you know, being a very good time for REM. And although they've been broken up for a number of years now, I love that these guys are still great friends. It often seems like Georgia folks have the right idea when it comes to how to build a solid friendship. One hint, part of that foundation is some good food. They have a lot of that, don't they? I'm going to be back with my personal list of 10 things I wish I was eating in Georgia right now, and I'm probably kidding.
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3: And we're live here outside the Perez family home, just waiting for the... And there they go! 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

0: 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And there it goes.
1: 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Get the Let Out, the ultimate Led Zeppelin tribute. 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

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We've gotten a ton of 90s requests tonight. Let's do this one for Lana from 16 Stone. Classic stuff from Bush on UCR.

0: UCR Army, I know we've got a large portion of you out there who are also part of the KISS Army. Here's one for you. Let's rock and roll all night and party every day and all of the rest of the week, too, while we're at it. 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

0: 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That's a great question. 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

0: It's birthday time for Geddy Lee of Rush, so let's celebrate that with a mix of stuff from the albums and some choice live cuts as well. We'll also check in with former Whitesnake guitarist Adrian Vandenberg. Adrian was on the road with David Coverdale and crew for the tour for the 1987 album and Slip of the Tongue, prime years for Whitesnake, and he is taking those legendary songs back out on the road. It's Matt Wardlaw. 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

0: community, with a portion of the proceeds benefiting Palenville's People's Park. 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

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Beautiful music got blown up, and it was nothing but rock and roll before it was classic. Poughkeepsie, Dutchess, Hudson. That's what spawned the name WPDH. When you hear those letters, you instantly feel a moment in time, a memory, a vibe of badass radio. Legendary DJs, stunts, shows, bits, and music. Yeah!

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0: From the O'Connor and Partners Personal Injury Attorney Studios, this is the legendary WPDH and WPDH HD1 Poughkeepsie, WPDH Jeffersonville.
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0: The 50 years of WPDH, the prizes we give away are just as legendary as the music we play. 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When we play a song from that artist in the workforce between 9 and 5, be caller 10 to 471 WPDH and you'll win a key that could unlock the WPDH Golden Anniversary Harley. 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

0: That's Heart Crazy on You. It's 101.5 WPDH. It's the Boris Show. Good morning, everybody. About 6 o'clock right now. We've got showers and thunderstorms this morning. As could be pretty severe. We're in that flood watch until just a little while ago. But the rain's going to continue throughout the day, probably not ending until like tomorrow, midday. So just expect a lot of rain. We got those flood watches still in effect as well. High temperature's going to be about 73 degrees. Right now it's about 68 and raining in Wappingers.
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0: Yeah, that flooding is affecting the roads. 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Good morning, Christina.
2: Yeah, with that pouring rain, especially your Putnam County area, you got to be careful. I'm seeing these delays on 9, really going right around 84 at the moment, and you do have a lot of closures, so we'll go over a couple of them. You've got your 9, if you're going into 199, that's going to be closed down both ways in Red Hook. That's because of the flooded out area. And then you've got yourself with power cables down Tuxedo Park. It was 17 that had a closure both ways. This is going to be by Stone Ridge Road. You do have Chestnut Lane in Newburgh. There's a tree down, and that's going to be by 9W. You have a delay if you want to try the Taconic northbound at 55. Tree down LaGrange. Right lane is blocked off. Fire department activity, by the way, Pleasantville Road in Briarcliff Manor. So this may be a little bit of a closure as well. You got to be careful on these local roadways. You may find these branches down in front of you, and just take it slow this morning. 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I'm Christina Lang in the home of rock and roll, 101.5 WPDH.
0: All right. Thanks, Christina. Time for the news. 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
3: Good morning. Here are the headlines that are trending now at Hudson Valley Post. A heartbroken Hudson Valley Fire Department is promising to stand ready despite a middle-of-the-night fire that's really damaged their station and destroyed vital equipment. The early Tuesday morning blaze swept through the Coldenham Firehouse in the town of Montgomery. Neighboring departments across Orange County immediately rushed in to help. Fire Chief Matt Hunt says that while the loss of their home and trucks is devastating, volunteers are already back responding to calls with limited capacity. Department leaders say that while equipment can be replaced, the spirit of their members needs no replacement. Dangerous flash flooding is impacting morning commuters across the Hudson Valley following tons of heavy rainfall. Flash flood warnings remain active.

0: active for many parts of the region this morning. Up to 5 inches of rain has already fallen in hard-hit areas. Forecasters report active flash flooding on local roads, highways, and low-lying areas. And drivers are urged to use extreme caution and never attempt to drive through flooded roadways. A circus performer is said to be recovering after being shot with an arrow at the Orange County Fair. That happened Friday night in front of crowds at the fair in Walk Hill. State police say that two performers were doing a routine where one shoots an arrow at a target being held by the other. That arrow missed. Multiple reports say that the receiving partner was hit in the neck. He was airlifted to Westchester Med and is said to be in stable condition. An investigation is ongoing. So is the circus and the fair, or as they might put it, the show must go on. And finally, the search continues for two men accused of parachuting off Seattle's Space Needle. This happened Friday. According to police, the men entered the popular attraction with purchased tickets, and they were captured on camera at the top level of the needle before they both entered a restroom. The two reportedly emerged from the bathroom wearing helmets and parachutes, and then they jumped over the glass, leaping off the Space Needle, and they haven't been found since. The search for the suspects remains ongoing.
1: It's like that couple that climbed the Empire State Building.
0: It is, yeah, just in Seattle, but this time they jumped off, which I guess helped because the couple that climbed down, they were arrested when they got back down.
1: Yeah, I guess if you jump off, it's easier to escape.
0: I guess so, yeah.
1: Jeez.
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1: All right. Thank you, Bobby. We got a soggy one today. We'll help you through it this morning, so stick around. More coming up. It's The Boris Show, WPDH. Good morning.

0: Money. It's 101.5 WPDH. It is the Boris Show. About 12 minutes after 6. We do have showers and thunderstorms this morning. Lots of rain coming down. And that's going to continue throughout the day today. More rain likely this afternoon with a high of about 73. It's about 68 right now in Newburgh. And we do not have Jana with us today. I guess she got fed up with me being away for 2 weeks. So she's off
1: needed
0: today.
1: She needed
0: a break from me already. But no, hopefully she'll be back tomorrow. But how are you doing, Bobby? You doing all right?
1: Yeah, doing well. I think I tried to make up on sleep yesterday. My mom's birthday was Monday, and somehow she got it. She deserves it. But she got a Saturday, Sunday, and Monday birthday from us.
0: You don't sound very happy about that.
1: No, it's just family came Saturday. We did dinner on Sunday because my brother works nights. And then I felt bad. So Monday I went to lunch with her and I brought her dessert. Because actually it's a question I wanted to ask you. Are you pro or against, if you go out to eat on a birthday, the birthday cake and birthday, the restaurant staff singing happy birthday?
0: Oh, yeah, the official birthday.
1: If it's not you.
0: If it's not me, yeah. It depends on the person. Like if they're going to enjoy it, I'm usually not a fan. But if they're embarrassed by it and they don't want it, I love it.
1: Yes, okay.
0: I love it. That's my take on it.
1: It's been a running tradition since we were children. My mom, she's shy. She doesn't have the outgoing personality that I do, and she gets very embarrassed for these things.
0: So you got to do it.
1: So of course,
0: you have to do it.
1: Yeah, and we were situated on Sunday at this great Italian restaurant in Newburgh. She was blocked, so I forgot to, when I made the reservation, to mention the birthday. So I was like, oh, I got an opportunity. I went to the bathroom, and I snuck around. She couldn't see me, and I went to the staff. I was like, explain the birthday thing. And then she really wanted to go for ice cream afterwards, which I didn't know, but that would have bamboozled the whole birthday plan. So no one else knew, but we convinced my mom. I was like, let's get dessert here. It just makes more sense. And then the candle came out, and everyone's saying happy birthday.
0: Oh, yeah. And she probably was not happy.
1: She was embarrassed, but then also I felt bad because she really wanted ice cream. So the next day on her birthday, I surprised her with ice cream.
0: Well, but she got a full week out of it.
1: Yeah, she did.
0: So
1: she
0: worked out for her.
1: Desserts. Yeah.
0: Well, good. Well, again, happy birthday to your mother. I know we said happy birthday on Friday to her.
1: Yeah, and I told you. So she got a little extended.
0: Now it's over. Okay, so yeah. Next, you have to wait till next year. Now. Okay. No more celebrating.
1: I'm happy with that.
0: Come on,
1: yeah.
0: Mom.
1: I had two lunches, a dinner, and two desserts.
0: More than enough.
1: Yeah, that's
0: more
1: a lot. It's like a Kim Kardashian type birthday.
0: All right, listen, we got a lot going on this morning, and you know, of course, we do have that flooding and flood watch in effect here in the Hudson Valley. It's causing all sorts of issues, so we're going to be on top of it. We got Christina with more traffic throughout the morning. She's going to keep you updated on everything that's going on. So stick around; it's all on the way.
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0: Boys Squire, 101.5 WPDH. It is the Boris Show, about 6:28 right now. And I know you said yesterday you were planning to go see The Odyssey.
1: Mm-hmm.
0: Did you wind up going to see The Odyssey yesterday?
1: No, unfortunately, I had to call an audible, change plans. We had a work meeting that went late, and I wasn't going to be able to make it down. I would have had to really rush to make it down to the Palisades Center, because we both really want to see this movie in IMAX, and it's a hike to get to an IMAX theater.
0: Yeah, and that's not even really an IMAX theater down in the Palisades.
1: Yeah.
0: It's what they call LIMAX, which is like, you know, a fake version of IMAX. Yeah. But I'm planning on going today, you know, if I can get down there with all the flooding and stuff like that. So we'll see what happens. My son really wants to see the movie. We were away on vacation, and I've been trying to get tickets for like Lincoln Center, you know, that 70-millimeter giant. But they're like $1,000.
1: Oh, my God.
0: On StubHub now. Like, everyone's bought up all the tickets.
1: Yeah, I'm excited to hear what you think. I one of the reasons when I decided to not rush Tuesday is because it's supposed to rain again Thursday. So it's like, oh, I can go Thursday at the same time, and we won't have a work meeting that bamboozles my plans.
0: You mentioned a few times about the annoying work meeting yesterday.
1: Yeah, well.
0: It went a little long yesterday.
1: Yeah, well, we did think it could go as long as it did, but I was like, oh, no.
0: Yeah, but I don't know. I'm really nervous about this movie because it's like over 3 hours long.
1: Yeah,
0: and I have a 54-year-old prostate that I got to deal with. So I don't know if I'm going to be able to hold the.
1: Oh, I already knew I'm going to have to go at some point. I don't think I can go the full 3 hours without going to the bathroom.
0: I was planning on just not drinking anything from now until 2 o'clock. Until the movie starts.
1: That may help. It also doesn't sound the healthiest.
0: No. I don't want to get a kidney stone just for this stupid movie. We'll see. We'll see how it goes. Yeah. But
1: rave reviews. And yeah, I actually was reading up on it to refresh my memory about the whole tales of the Odyssey and whatnot, what happened before.
0: I'm getting horrible flashbacks to, you know, back in the day before like Wikipedia and the internet, we had something called Cliff's Notes.
1: Yeah, you
0: buy like the shortened version of all. I had all the Cliff's Notes, and Odyssey was one of them. So
1: that's smart. Yeah,
0: I enjoyed the Cliff's Notes. We'll see how the movie goes. Right now, let's check out traffic. Here we go.
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0: 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Hi, Christina.
3: Hi. You know, I think my son told me, there's like 5 IMAX theaters in the country. He's like, he's been trying to get into Lincoln Center forever. He's like, forget it.
0: Not going
3: to
0: happen.
3: It's impossible. Yeah. He saw the movie 3 times already.
0: Oh, he loved it.
3: And he bought the popcorn bucket. When he walked in with the Trojan horse, I looked at him. I'm like, you had an extra $70? I'm like, why did you have an extra $70 when I'm paying your gas? It just didn't seem right.
0: No,
3: but yes, he loved it. Loved it. So anyway, yeah, you'll have a good time at it. I'm sure I will not be seeing it. However, it's not a chick thing. Okay, so we'll head over to the flooding and some of the delays that we're dealing with because this rain, we had a rough time if you were going through that Putnam County area, especially because that's where it's just lingering and we're seeing those delays. So 9 even had an accident. And this is going to be a big delay both ways in Fishkill on 9. Your 9 coming off of 84 is kind of a mess as well. You're going to find delays with water and trees. We don't have any specifics on, you know, you've got a lot of branches and tree limbs down. Those are going to be your local roads. We had 9 with the closure in Red Hook because of the flooding. That was right around 199. You also see 7 Springs Mountain Road. Rocky Road area, this is where we have a closure in Monroe in Orange County because of an accident scene. Delays in Lewisboro on 123. Chestnut Lane in Newburgh, tree came down there, and that's by 9W. 9, that was the flooding in Fishkill, by the way. That's why everything is kind of stopped up for about 10 minutes if you're northbound, southbound, Wood Road, and 84. 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
0: So we do have showers and thunderstorms likely throughout the morning. More rain this afternoon as well. It's going to rain pretty much until tomorrow afternoon. High temperature today, about 73 degrees. 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
1: All right, we're coming right back. 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

0: There you go, AC/DC, Money Talks. It's 101.5 WPDH. It is the Boris Show. Time right now is about 6:47. Man, we got rain. Rain is coming down. It's going to continue. We've got that flood watch in effect for the entire area through tonight. And then I guess, you know, the rain's going to continue through tomorrow morning at least. Our high temperature's going to be about 73 degrees. Right now it's 68 degrees in Poughkeepsie. All right. Hey, listen, Tig, I guess, was supposed to be at the fair yesterday, but they wound up, you know, closing things down
1: because
0: of the rain.
1: Yeah, they postponed because of the rain.
0: Hopefully he'll be able to be back there today. I know, you know, we got the fair going on all this week, so plenty of time to head on out there and hang with Tig. He'll be broadcasting live, you know, throughout the afternoon. And, of course, you can be at the fair and get yourself some really cool stuff if you go to WPDH.com. And the app, you can win a full family treatment that includes admission, ride, and food vouchers for up to six people at the fair. So check it out with Tig a little bit later on this afternoon. 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All right. It's kind of like a fair in here, except we don't have any barnyard animals.
1: No. That'd
0: be
1: nice.
0: We can work on that.
1: Yeah.
0: We do have a lot of fun, though, going on this morning, including your next Golden Key Artist of the Day. We're going to announce who that is coming up next.
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0: Whitesnake, 101.5 WPDH. It is the Boris Show. Time right now is about 7 o'clock, and we do have showers and thunderstorms, lots of rain, flooding in some areas, too, so watch out for that this morning. Looks like it's going to continue to rain throughout the day today, through the afternoon, tomorrow morning as well, probably ending sometime tomorrow afternoon. Our high temperature is just about 73. We're at 68 right now in Beacon.
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0: 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Christina, what's up?
2: I'm going to throw a couple of these tree closures at you. There were trees down on 123 in Lewisboro, 17 in Tuxedo Park, 209 in Kingston, Chestnut Lane in Newburgh also blocked by a tree that came down right by 9W. So there's flooding as well. So we've got 9 in Fishkill, 9 in Garrison, and then it looks like 9 even if you're going through Rhinebeck by Old Albany Post Road, South Mill Road. There are alternate lanes blocked off in that area. 59 Clarkston, that's also got flooded out. And then the Taconic, there was a tree problem northbound by 55. Northbound, there's flooding on the Taconic right by Bryant Pond Road. 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
3: Here are the headlines that are trending now at Hudson Valley Post. Governor Kathy Hochul is urging caution ahead of 2 to 6 inches of rain that she says could be heading our way. Hochul is expecting extreme weather across the state, including flash flooding, but says the Hudson Valley, plus New York City and Long Island, will bear the brunt of it. And she's asking residents to follow some common sense precautions, including not walking or driving through flooded waters. The governor says that just 1 foot of water can turn a vehicle into a boat and sweep a car away. 5 Orange County firefighters are back home after putting their lives on the line to save their own station's equipment during a devastating overnight blaze in Orange County. An automatic alarm alerted the Coldenham Fire Department at about 3 in the morning Tuesday, but when members arrived, they found their garage bays fully engulfed in flames. Firefighters made split-second decisions to charge inside the burning building to pull out trucks and gear before they were destroyed. 5 crew members suffered minor injuries during the rescue. All have been treated and released. State officials are now investigating what sparked the blaze. New York Attorney General Tish James says Newburgh residents in the Kennedy Apartments should start seeing some improvements. James says her office reached a $400,000 agreement to refund rent payments for more than 100 low-income residents. This deal also demands that the owners make all necessary repairs to ensure the tenants have safe and livable homes. It comes months after the AG sued the owners over a lack of heat and water, plus homes full of rodents, mold, and leaks. Finally, a sailor from California is recovering after spending over a month drifting at sea. He left back on June 7th for his first solo row to Hawaii. 2 weeks in, his mast broke, and then his phone, which he was using for navigation, completely stopped working.
0: That's not good.
3: No. He then tried to go back to California under motor power, but his boat ran out of fuel. He says he was taken south by the current, and he kept drifting off course while he continued to try and make repairs. He also ran out of drinking water. He says he survived on condensation, oatmeal, and any fish that landed in his boat. Luckily, a crew aboard a cargo ship found him last week about 900 miles from Hawaii, and they brought him aboard. The crew then gave him water, food, and clothing, and a room before getting him back to land.
0: Yeah, but now he's back to his job as regional manager at Dunder Mifflin. So. Andy Bernard.
3: Yes, yeah. Oh, yeah, you're right, yep. You get news updates all day at HudsonValleyPost.com or using your Hudson Valley Post and PDH mobile apps.
0: All right, Bobby, thank you. Let's get back to here's Tom Petty. It's WPDH. Good morning.

0: 100.5 WPDH. It is the Boris Show. About 12 minutes after 7 o'clock. We got showers and thunderstorms this morning. More rain likely this afternoon, tonight, tomorrow morning. High of about 73 right now at 68 degrees in Beacon. All right. It's time to give away the artist of the day today.
1: Mm-hmm.
0: All right. We're gonna find out who the Golden Key artist is. Of course, everybody knows how this contest works. We've been doing it for a few weeks now. Whenever you hear this artist during the workday from 9 to 5, be calling number 10 on the studio line, and you'll get yourself a key. That key could unlock the WPDH Golden Anniversary Harley from O'Toole's Harley-Davidson in Wurtsboro and O'Connor and Partners. Today's artist is Guns N' Roses.
1: Oh, nice. So, and they just played locally at SPAC this past weekend.
0: They did. So if you're still reeling from the show, tune in throughout the day today. After 9 o'clock, at any point when we play Guns N' Roses, caller number 10 is going to get that key that could unlock the Harley later this summer. So good luck, everybody. We might even have some Guns N' Roses coming up before the end of this broadcast this morning. So you never know when it's going to happen. We're going to come back. We've got plenty more Boris Show on the way. Your chance to win tickets to the Ulster County Fair this hour. We're going to do Beat the Clock and more, so stick around.
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0: Van Halen, Why Can't This Be Love?
1: 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And hey, just a reminder, this is crazy owl season here in the Hudson Valley.
2: Who?
1: Crazy owl.
2: Nice way to
1: see. Oh, I see what you did there. So those juvenile owls that hatched, you know, weeks ago, they're now like on their own. And they tend to be a lot more friendly than the adult owls, and they'll kind of move into your backyard and kind of befriend you a little bit.
2: Oh, really? Is that what makes them crazy, because they become friends with you?
1: Well, they do some crazy things. You know, so if you see an owl in your backyard, by the way, you're not getting a letter that you're going to be the next wizard or anything like that. That's not happening.
2: Doesn't happen.
1: But they might just want to, like, kind of, you know, find a safe place to live. Our backyard.

0: yard happens to be kind of encased with pine trees, so it's kind of a little safe haven back there. And a few years back, I don't know if you remember this. Remember that owl that stole our clothesline?
1: No.
0: So I posted video up on our Facebook page of this thing, just a reminder. This is years back. So we had this clothesline in the backyard, and we didn't really use the only way I could get rid of him. But,
1: oh my God!
0: I thought he just wanted to go for a walk on a leash or something. I wasn't quite sure. But that's what happens this time of year here in the Hudson Valley. The owls get very friendly.

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0: 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And I don't know if you've heard, they've got sweet red cherries for just $2.99 a pound with the coupon. Hi, Christina.
2: Hey, there's some flooding and some trees down. Some of the closures for down trees would be 123 in Lewisboro, 17 Tuxedo Park, 209 in Kingston. There was flooding. There was flooding on 9 through Fishkill, Garrison. And also, if you want to try taking 59 in Clarkston and then the Taconic by exit 23, they had some water issues around that area as well. And use caution just normally if you're going over any of the bridge spans. Just take it slow with the wet roads. There was also troubles in Walk Hill for 84 eastbound. There was a car stopped over on the side of the roadway. 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I'm Christina Lang. 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
0: So yeah, those showers and thunderstorms continue throughout the morning. We'll see some more rain this afternoon into overnight and tomorrow morning as well. High of about 73. Right now it is 68 degrees in Poughkeepsie. 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
0: Hey, we're coming right back. We've got a game to play called Beat the Clock. If you can beat it, you're going to win tickets to the Ulster County Fair. It's coming up.
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0: That is Rush, 101.5 WPDH. It is the Boris Show back at Madison Square Garden. Rush doing their tour right now. Everyone's very excited about that. It's lots of video of lucky people who are at the show. I was not. It is about 7:45 right now. We do have some showers and thunderstorms this morning. Some more rain likely this afternoon with a high of about 73. Right now it's 68 degrees in Beacon. All right. We do have some tickets to give away this morning for the Ulster County Fair. We're going to open up the phone lines right now at 471-WPDH. That's 845-471-9734. And give you a chance to win tickets to the fair. All you got to do is beat the clock. Let's drop down the giant clock. Here it comes. Oh, no, here it is. The door is a little sticky. It's a little flooded, the clock today. And by the way, our contest is brought to you by Bosch, Keegan, and Spada, trusted injury attorneys proven for over 35 years. So we have on the phones here, WPDH, who is this?
1: Hi, it's Tommy from Woodburn.
0: Tommy in Woodburn, good morning.
1: Good morning, how are you?
0: I'm good. Tommy, we're going to try to beat the clock today, okay?
1: You got it.
0: We got three categories. I need three items in each category. If you could do that for me in 30 seconds, you're going to win the Ulster County Fair tickets, all right?
1: Excellent.
0: Okay, let's make this happen. Here we go, Tommy. Deep breath. First category, name three famous cities in the United States.
1: New York, L.A., Boston.
0: Name three things that people borrow.
1: Money, keys, car.
0: Name three things that are sticky.
1: My girlfriend, a stamp, and glue.
0: I'm not going to ask any questions. I'm going to take your word for it. Congratulations, man. You got
1: thank you.
0: You got tickets to the Ulster County Fair and some explaining to do to your girlfriend. Hang on the line, okay?
1: Thank you, sir.
0: All right, we'll get you hooked up. The Ulster County Fair is going to be happening August 4th through the 9th at the fairgrounds in New Paltz. You can get some pre-sale tickets right now for a discount at ulstercountyfair.com.
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0: All right, we'll come back. 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

woke last night to the sound of thunder. How far off, I sat and wondered. Started humming a song from 1962. In a funny how the night moves, when you just don't seem to have as much to lose. Strange how the night moves.

Pepsi card from United States.

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1: Pink Floyd, 101.5 WPDH. It is the Boris Show. 8 o'clock is the time right now. We got showers and thunderstorms this morning. More rain likely this afternoon with a high of 73. Watch out for flooding in the areas. We got lots of stuff going on out there, and we're going to check out all of it out right now with the traffic. Here we go.
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1: All right, this week at Market 32 and Price Chopper, get savings packs of Market 32 assorted bone-in pork loin chops for 99 cents a pound, and sweet red cherries are $2.99 a pound with e-coupon. All right, Christina, what's going on out there?
3: Still dealing with the water on the road in Fishkill. If you're on 9 and you're going by Clove Road, either direction, it's closed, so they're going to get you around that. And then you had some more water issues, and we had some fallen tree issues as well. So if you go on to Kingston's 209 northbound Ulster Avenue, the northbound lanes are blocked by a tree. There was an accident, Seven Springs Road in Monroe, and that's by Rocky Road. We also have a little traffic still on 17 Tuxedo Park with fallen wires that were in the roadway. So you're going to have to divert. And then in Newburgh, Chestnut Lane, tree came down there. 287 in White Plains westbound near exit 8E. Just throwing that in because there is a delay. Taconic, if you're by Bryant Pond Road, they had water issues northbound, but no lanes are blocked. And southbound, slow down around Pines Bridge Road. 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
1: All right. Thank you, Christina. 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
4: Here are the headlines that are trending now at Hudson Valley Post. A heartbroken Hudson Valley Fire Department is promising to stand ready despite a fire that's really damaged their station and destroyed vital equipment. The early morning blaze swept through the Coldenham Firehouse in the town of Montgomery early Tuesday. Neighboring departments across Orange County rushed in to help. The fire chief says that while the loss of their home and trucks is devastating, volunteers are already back responding to calls with limited capacity.

0: capacity. Leaders say that while equipment can be replaced, the spirit of their members needs no replacement. Dangerous flash flooding is impacting morning commuters across the Hudson Valley following tons of heavy rainfall. Flash flood warnings remain active for most of the region this morning. Up to 5 inches of rain has already fallen in hard-hit areas. Forecasters report active flash flooding on local roads, highways, and low-lying areas. Drivers are urged to exercise extreme caution and never attempt to drive through any flooded roadways. A circus performer is recovering after being shot with an arrow at a Hudson Valley fair. This happened Friday night in front of crowds at the Orange County Fair. State police say that two performers were doing a routine where one shoots an arrow at a target being held by the other. That arrow missed, and reports say that the receiving partner was struck in the neck. He was airlifted to Westchester Med and is said to be in stable condition. An investigation is continuing. So is the circus and the fair, or as they might say, the show must go on.
1: Is the person who shot the arrow still in the show? Are they still shooting the arrow? Do we know?
0: I don't know. That's a great question. I don't even know if I know stable condition, so maybe he could come back. But why would you want to stand there again and chance fate?
1: I'm the person who shot it.
0: Oh, the person who shot it.
1: And missed and hit the other person in the neck.
0: I know the circus is still going on. Yeah. I don't know exactly.
1: I think you would be relieved of your duties for a while. Have to go back to practice for a while.
0: Or maybe just skip the arrow throwing part of the show.
1: Yeah.
0: Finally, a mountaintop retreat is making headlines for banning women entirely, calling them a distraction for male growth. Bali Time Chamber, the men-only alpha male retreat in Bali, caters to men working on their physiques, building their business, and men who want to bond with like-minded men. They ban women, alcohol, processed food, social media, and anything else that might limit guests from, quote, leveling up their lives.
1: Mm.
0: Yeah. Okay. The week trip cost $3,000. Critics call it an echo chamber of tools. One man called it lame, saying that he can't imagine paying to be called an alpha. Supporters, though, say that women retreats exist and nobody complains about them, so why not some for men?
1: Sure, I guess, if you're into that.
0: Yeah, but you're going to get judged probably if you tell your friends you spent $3,000 to go on this alpha male retreat.
1: Yeah, to prove that you're a bro.
0: Yeah, exactly. Yeah, it's the bro treat, yeah. Mm. You get news updates all day at HudsonValleyPost.com. or using your Hudson Valley Post and PDH mobile apps.
1: All right. Thank you, Bobby. Here's Motley Crue. It is the Boris Show, WPDH. Good morning.

0: Motley Crue, Kickstart My Heart. It's 101.5 WPDH. It is the Boris Show. Time right now is about 10 minutes after 8. We do have that flood watch in effect throughout the entire Hudson Valley. Lots of rain today. The rain is going to continue tonight, tomorrow morning, maybe ending sometime tomorrow afternoon. Right now it is 69 degrees and raining right here in Poughkeepsie. Hey, in the studio with us right now, it's Commander Tom.
1: Commander Tom, Commander Tom. Commander Tom, Commander Tom.
0: 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Tom, great to see you. Good morning.
2: Good morning, Boris. How are you?
0: Fantastic.
2: On
0: how are you doing?
2: Wednesday, how was your vacation?
0: It was very relaxing. I did miss you.
2: Oh, I'm sure you did.
0: But I'm glad to see you.
2: I heard
0: you
2: ate a lot of ice cream, though, so I probably made up for it.
0: I had a lot of ice cream. I wasn't thinking of you when I was eating the ice cream.
2: Hey, before we get started, I want to send a special shout-out to our friend Chief Joe Franco. He was the chief of the fire department of the city of Poughkeepsie, but he had his walkout last week, a week from today. So a Navy veteran as well, and we're going to miss you, Chief, and thanks for all the good work you did. He used to be my next-door neighbor, so
0: he's
2: a good guy, and we're going to miss you. So if you know Chief Franco, give him a Bravo Zulu. Busy week for veteran history. This Monday was Korean Veterans Day. This past Monday was the day that the armistice was signed. Korean War is often called the Forgotten War. Mm. It's still not over. An armistice is not a treaty. Mm-hmm. So, here, kudos and bravo Zulu to all our Korean veterans out there.
0: And that was MASH, right? Was the Korean War?
2: It's supposed to be, but obviously the show itself was...
0: They hit the subjects of Vietnam.
2: Vietnam.
0: But, my father-in-law was a Korean War vet.
2: My grandmother's brother, Uncle Billy, he was one of the first people killed, KIA, in the Korean War. So we're thinking about him and all the men and women we lost. Also, yesterday was Buffalo Soldiers Day, so hats off to all our African-American veterans here in the Hudson Valley and beyond. We have over 2 million African-American veterans in America, and salute to you. Hey, big news, Boris.
0: Okay.
2: This Friday at the National Purple Heart Hall of Honor, which, you, as you know,
0: Newburgh,
2: is right here in New Windsor, Newburgh area, you get to meet the Thunderbirds.
0: The Thunderbirds.
2: Oh, my goodness. This is exciting, especially for kids. So the Thunderbird pilots will be at the National Hall of Honor right there in New Windsor on Friday, July 31st from 10 to 1. And you can meet with them, take pictures with them, probably ask them questions. I don't think you can get your kid to sit in a plane. They're not going to have planes there because they'll be at the air show later this summer. But definitely check it out. It's this Friday, again, 10 to 1 over at the Hall of Honor. If you want more information on that, just go to thepurpleheart.com.
0: Cool. And that's the Thunderbirds, not to be confused with the Thundercats. That's very different.
2: I mean, they're not the Blue Angels. I'm a Navy guy, so, you're not going to see your favorite Top Gun call sign guys there. But, wow, what an amazing thing.
0: So
2: have you
0: cool.
2: seen the Thunderbirds before?
0: I have never seen the Thunderbirds.
2: I've seen them at the air show and as a little kid and several times. They're amazing, and I just don't know how they get so close to one another when they're flying. So that's bring the kids. It's going to be a great day. We're always thinking about our women veterans here at WPDH, and so there's a really special workshop just for women veterans coming up on August 16th. It's called Putting Yourself First For Once, which is a great title for our women veterans who often get forgotten, That's going to be Sunday, August 16th. It's totally free for all women veterans in the Hudson Valley. It's going to be in Garrison. You do have to RSVP, so the space is limited to only 12 participants. And August 1st is when you can start RSVP. And just find out all the information at GiordanoFoundation.org. That's GiordanoFoundation.org. They support women veterans, and they're sponsoring this amazing event. So take advantage of that if you know a women veteran. Do you want the veteran vocabulary word of the day,
0: Yeah, well, you got one for us this week?
2: Bobby is striking out, man. I think he's like 0 for 6 on knowing all the...
3: Well, I'm not a veteran, and I don't really have many family members veteran who, unfortunately...
0: And Bobby's brain power is just focused on the news, the news current news. If it's not current news, it just doesn't belong in his head. Yeah.
2: Well, our veteran...
3: But I enjoy learning of this, by the way. I do.
2: We learn something every day here,
3: exactly,
2: Bobby.
3: Yeah.
2: You know, you're a teacher. You know the value of education. Our veteran vocabulary for the day is Steel Beach.
0: Steel Beach.
2: Have you ever heard of... This is for my Navy veterans out there and Marine Corps veterans, too. Have you ever heard of the Steel Beach?
0: I can probably guess what it is.
2: What is it?
0: Is it the deck of a air carrier boat thing?
2: It has to do with the deck. It doesn't have to be an aircraft carrier. Most ships, Navy ships, have a helo deck or a flight deck, something like that. And Steel Beach is the picnic that you have when you're at sea. And, you know, you're at sea for weeks and weeks. And so they decide to have a barbecue out there.
0: On the Steel Beach, right on the boat deck.
2: On the Steel Beach. And that includes sometimes swim call. Now, when I was in the Navy in the 90s, they didn't do fun stuff. Like, they outlawed swim call. Because too many sailors being eaten by sharks.
0: Oh, geez. Yeah. So that was like basically just jumping off the boat.
2: Yeah.
0: In the middle of the ocean.
2: Oh, yeah. Well, you got nets, right? You would climb down the nets and you're right in the middle of the ocean. Unfortunately, when I was in, they outlawed beards and they outlawed...
0: Beards?
2: Yeah, you could have a beard as a sailor. I go, mangy beard. That beards have come back and swim call has come back. So, and if you're in the Navy now, you get swim call. You got your shark watch there, you know. Looking out for the sharks. It's a lot of fun.
0: And, sounds like a blast.
2: Yeah, well, it's the best thing you can do when you're stuck at sea just floating around for weeks and months. Steel Beach is the best thing you're going to do. There's no alcohol involved. I will mention that all my sailors know this, that there is a rumor that, you know, when you join the Navy, is proved true that after 45 days, you're allowed 2 beers. So every ship keeps a store of beer. Just good old American beer. And if you're at sea for more than 45 days at a time...
0: They give you 2.
2: They give you 2 beers. That's it. And you can't pass them along to somebody. You can't hoard them. This was just a rumor when I was in. But it's true. It's true. And my ship, I think... at least 4 or 5 times, made it to 44 and 1.5 days.
0: Oh, boy.
2: Before we pulled into somewhere, just so they didn't have to give us that beer. But that turned out to be true. So there's your veteran vocab. The Steel Beach, everybody who was in the Navy, Marine Corps, served in the fleet. And you remember finally your memories of the Steel Beach.
0: All right. Well, Tom, thanks as always. It's always great talking to you.
2: Great to see you.
0: And we'll see you next week.
2: See you next week.
0: All right. We're going to come back. We've got more Boris Show next.
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0: Today happens to be Half Price Hudson Valley Day. And we had some delicious food from Sukkotai and Beacon yesterday. We'll let you know how you can get that half-price gift card, and we're going to give away a free one when we come back, so stick around.
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0: There you go. That is Led Zeppelin with Jermaker. It's 101.5 WPDH, The Boris Show. 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And we've got Sukhothai in Beacon as this week's restaurant of the week, which means you can get a $50 gift card for just $25. Now, we had them here.
1: I love Thai food, but I get it so infrequently that I'll typically just get pad thai. That's my go-to. So I like that they brought in so many different options that I tried and loved. And
0: so now good. So good.
1: I want to go back and I'm going to try

0: yesterday. This is the place that really introduced me to Thai food. I never really had Thai food before. I went to Sukhothai, you know, decades ago. Mm-hmm. And I've been through the whole menu. It's like everything is so, so good. 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And last time we did this, they like sold out within like an hour. Like already a half an hour into it. So you're going to want to run on over there and grab it. And we're going to give away a free one right now. We'll take call number 10 at 471-WPDH. That's 845-471-9734. And we're going to hook you up. So give us a call and we'll get you one of those gift cards. Just to celebrate Sukhothai, I guess, this week. So we're going to check out traffic right now. Let's see what's going on.
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2: Hey, looking at the trains are doing okay for us. That's only the only thing that's good, I think, this morning because we still have wet roads and rainy conditions. And if you're right around the thruway, we're looking at the camera near New Paltz, and it's still just a sloppy mess around there. As for any kind of flooding, I got a few. 9G northbound, Germantown, there were two lanes that were open and closing because of the flooding. There's a tree down on the Taconic northbound by exit 64. You had troubles even if you were on 84. Be careful if you're right by the Newburgh Beacon Bridge. There's flooding on 9 through Fishkill, and that's going to be Clove Road, both directions, Van Wyck Lake Road. The delays, if you want to try going across the bridge spans themselves, that's going to be okay. 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
0: So, by now you probably should know it's raining. That's the weather. Showers, thunderstorms throughout the morning. The rain's going to continue throughout the day. We have that flood watch in effect. Christine was talking about all those flooded out areas, so watch out for that. The rain's going to continue this afternoon, overnight tonight, tomorrow morning, maybe tomorrow afternoon we'll start to see some relief. Our high temperature today will be 73. Right now it's 69 degrees. 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
0: We're coming right back, and Chad is not here, but we got a little entertainment news for you next.
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0: It's Aerosmith, 101.5 WPDH. It's the Boris Show, just about at 8:46. We got rain here in the Hudson Valley, and that rain is not going to be ending anytime soon. Showers and thunderstorms this morning. The thunderstorms will be wrapping up, but we still got some like cloudy skies and rain throughout the day. Today, tonight, overnight, tomorrow morning as well. Might be ending sometime tomorrow afternoon, but watch out. We are in that flood watch for obvious reasons. Lots of pools overflowing and things that here in the Hudson Valley today. Our high temperature is going to be about 73. Right now it's 69 degrees in Middletown. And Jana's not here. She's off. She'll be back tomorrow. But I still wanted to do a little entertainment report because there's some big news here in the Hudson Valley. They're doing a casting for a show that I've never heard of before, but now I really want to go watch it. HBO, they've got a documentary series where they follow neighbors who are quarreling and hate each other.
1: Oh boy.
0: And they document their grievances with each other and their fights and stuff like that.
1: And they're looking for Hudson Valley residents?
0: Specifically Hudson Valley residents.
1: Oh boy.
0: So they've been going to like message boards in different communities here in the Hudson Valley on Facebook and putting the call out, asking if you've got a nightmare neighbor, if you guys have a dispute. We would love to cover it for our documentary show on HBO.
1: I feel like we've discussed on the air some disputes that you have had with your neighbors.
0: I haven't had any disputes with my
1: neighbors.
0: So
1: you're not, I feel like.
0: I have no disputes.
1: I feel like just for content, you should apply and see what happens.
0: I have no problem with my neighbors.
1: No, you're, okay.
0: None at all. None at all. But I know there are people out there that do have like crazy neighbors and stuff like that. And I didn't even know this show existed, but I guess season one was such a success that they've decided to renew it for season two. That's why they're looking for new content.
1: I'll tell you what, if it's Hudson Valley based, I'm definitely going to watch because you want to find out about all the horrific stories of people that live in the Hudson Valley to deal with other Hudson Valley residents.
0: We've had calls from people
1: that have
0: told us like crazy stuff. So I'm sure they're out there. So listen, if you got a nightmare neighbor and you want to be able to document it for HBO, head over to WPDH.com. We've got all the contact info there on what you need to do. So maybe we'll see you on TV.
1: And somewhat related, did you actually hear that there's another reality TV show casting here in New York?
0: No. What's the other reality show?
1: Love is Blind.
0: Oh, really?
1: Is finally going to do a New York season.
0: That is the show where you date different people online.
1: Not like online. Everyone's like in different pods, but you never. Yeah,
0: but you basically online, you talk to them through the computer, right?
1: No, you talk not face to face, but you hear their voice, but there's a wall blocking you.
0: Oh.
1: So you never see them.
0: Okay.
1: And it's with you talk with, I think there's like 30 people, 30 men, 30 women, and you talk, you go on all these different dates, and then you narrow down if you want to continue to quote unquote date these people. And after the 10 days, you decide you have to get engaged to meet the person. You never meet until you get engaged. And
0: You have to get engaged.
1: Yeah. You don't have to, but in order to meet the person, you have to get engaged.
0: Okay.
1: And then you go on like a vacation, and then
0: like a honeymoon type,
1: like a pre-engagement moon, I guess. And then you get married within a month. You meet families.
0: Now, do people on the show have they gotten married and stayed married?
1: A few. It's limited, but yes, there are still. I follow some of them on Instagram, and they're still together. Some have had babies.
0: Now, is this a show that you would be interested in going on, Bobby, since they are casting here in New York?
1: They're looking for more New York City-based people, but no.

0: because I don't want to talk in front of a... I don't understand. I've watched many seasons. I kind of gave up on it, and I still understand, like, how you falling in love and crying and getting, like, they're in tears talking to a wall.
1: Well, there's a person behind that wall.
0: I know,
1: there's a human being behind there. And so sometimes, like, you know, do they think that they're, like, super beautiful and they wind up being, like, disfigured and ugly and stuff like that? Do they have, are those?
0: They typically cast basically mostly attractive people, but I will say there's one season where a girl kind of messed up the thing. She says that her doppelganger was Megan Fox. Doppelganger, not Megan Fox. And the guy was choosing between two women. One woman that we know, the viewer, insanely beautiful, and the Megan Fox doppelganger. He got bamboozled and he chose Megan Fox.
1: He's like, well, if I
0: got
1: to choose between the two, I got to go with Megan Fox. Yeah. And then he probably was very disappointed.
0: And
1: huh?
0: They did not eventually get married. No. They did not make it.
1: Well, yeah. False advertising.
0: Yeah.
1: All right, well, anyway, so maybe you want to try out for that one instead.
0: Yeah.
1: I'll definitely be
0: watching both of these shows when they air.
1: We'll have all the details up on our website for both of those, so check it out. We're going to come back. We've got more Boris Show next.
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1: When we return, we've got another look at news and traffic. Kind of a mess this morning with all that rain. We'll fill you in on all the details next.
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0: Fleetwood Mac, The Chain. It's 101.5 WPDH, about 9 o'clock right now. We got some showers and thunderstorms this morning, some more rain this afternoon, tonight, tomorrow, and rain probably ending by tomorrow afternoon. Right now it's 69 degrees in Wappingers.
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0: 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So wet out there this morning. How are things moving now?
2: Yeah, we still have the flooding on 9 southbound in Garrison, and 9 through Fishkill had some flooding this morning as well that we were dealing with. You've got a tree down Bear Mountain State Parkway near Highland Avenue, Cortland. So they got a couple lanes blocked off with that. You have Taconic flooding near exit 23. Most of your traffic going across the bridge spans, though, that's been okay for us. There was an accident in Monroe on Seven Springs Mountain Road, and that had to close down. And you do have some traffic if you want to try going on 17. It was a Tuxedo Park fallen power cable. This is by Stevens Lane. And this report is brought to you by Dunkin'. 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I'm Christina Lang in the home of rock and roll, 101.5 WPDH.
0: All right, we'll talk to you tomorrow. Thanks for
2: coming.
0: Time for the news. Bobby Mulder, what's the latest?
3: Well, here are the headlines that are trending now at Hudson Valley Post. Once my computer stops freezing. Here we go. Governor Kathy Hochul is urging caution ahead of 2 to 6 inches of rain that she says is heading our way. Hochul is expecting extreme weather across the state, including flash flooding. She says the Hudson Valley, plus New York City and Long Island, are bearing the brunt of this rain. And she's asking New Yorkers to follow some common sense precautions, including not walking or driving through flooded waters. The governor says just 1 foot of water can, quote, turn a vehicle into a boat and sweep a car away. 5 local firefighters, they're back home after putting their lives on the line to save their own station's equipment during a devastating blaze in Orange County. An automatic alarm alerted the Coldenham Fire Department at about 3 a.m. Tuesday morning, but when members arrived, they found their garage bays fully engulfed in flames. Firefighters made split-second decisions to charge inside the burning building and pull out as much truck and gears as they could before everything was destroyed. 5 crew members suffered minor injuries during the rescue. All have been treated and released. State officials are now investigating what sparked the blaze. New York Attorney General Tish James says Newburgh residents at the Kennedy Apartments should start seeing some improvements. James says that her office reached a $400,000 agreement to refund rent payments for more than 100 low-income residents. This deal also demands that the owners make all the necessary repairs to ensure that tenants have a safe and livable home. It comes months after the AG sued the owners over a lack of heat and hot water, plus homes full of rodents, mold, and leaks. Finally, a UK couple was shocked to find stacks of money buried inside their home. The couple, they were renovating their pre-1900s home and found a rusted paint can bricked up behind a cellar wall. They didn't touch the can for months because they say it smelled like urine. For some reason, they also didn't toss it. Luckily, they didn't, because when they finally opened it, they found stacks of cash totaling over $13,000.
0: Whoa, crazy.
3: Yeah. The wife was out of work at the time, so she says this money took some stress off the family and also gave their kids a memory that they're never going to forget.
0: Well, do they know who they bought the home from? Like, it really is their money.
3: That's a good question. Like, I don't know the details about when they purchased their home.
0: It's like, I probably wouldn't keep it. Like, if they knew, like, you know, like some old person lived there and they stored their money there, the family probably should have that money.
3: That's a good question. Yeah. The article I read didn't really go into details about, because they could be living in this home for a long time,
0: yeah,
3: too.
0: Yeah, I don't know.
3: Yeah.
0: I know my father-in-law, before he passed away, luckily he told us where all of his money was hidden, but he had, they had like a wood-burning stove in his basement. And there was a pile of firewood, but the bottom of the firewood was fake. And he just, it was like a door that he could pull out. Like he just moved a couple of the pieces and he pulled it out. And it was, he had like a safe down there with all of his money. Because, you know, he was from the Depression and stuff. And he didn't trust banks. So he had all of his savings in this wood pile that we would have never, no one would have even known it was there. Yeah. So
3: that's pretty cool. When my parents renovated our home in the city of Newburgh, they took out the cabinets and not nearly money, but they found a vintage, it was Mickey Mantle and Hank Aaron baseball card.
0: Oh, wow.
3: Back from the 1950s. And it was damaged, but still in decent condition. So my dad just gave it to me as a gift and I still have it.
0: Well, you see how much it's worth?
3: Yeah. In vintage condition, it's worth a pretty penny, but this is not in good condition. No. But it's just a cool story. It's like this was found in our wall.
0: Cool.
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0: All right, we'll talk to you tomorrow. Thank you, Bobby.
3: See you tomorrow.
0: Here's Sticks. It is the Boris Show. 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
1: Knocking on Heaven's Door. It's 101.5 WPDH. And as soon as I started playing that Guns N' Roses song, the phone lines just went crazy. People were calling in. I guess that means we got to go to the phones. WPDH, who is this?
2: Georgine, Hyde Park.
1: Hey, Georgine, you're calling number 10.
2: Woo! Thank you.
1: Congratulations.
2: Thank you. I got the golden key.
1: You got the key.
2: Thank you. It's been tough getting through.
1: Well, you did it. And hold on to that key, because at the end of the summer, you're going to join our other WPDH qualifiers for your chance to see if it unlocks that brand new Harley-Davidson.
2: Great.
1: We've teamed up with O'Toole's Harley-Davidson in Wurtsboro and O'Connor and Partners to give away this golden anniversary bike. And every time you hear that artist of the day, which we might have just played, you can be calling number 10 and call in. So it's between 9 and 5 every day. We'll have more chances, I'm assuming, throughout the day today. So be listening for that. Hey, Robin Taylor's here. Hey, Robin.
3: Hey, what's going on, man?
1: I wanted to find out how bad is the are the roads out there with the rain? Is it flooded?
3: My big mile and a half ride to work was not too bad at all. And I was just looking up what my ride's going to be like today, because we're going up to Clayton, New York.
1: Clayton?
3: Clayton, New York. Which
1: Where
3: I guess
1: the hell is
3: the
1: Clayton?
3: Thousand Islands. So Thousand I just Islands. Asked Google how the ride is today. It says it's moving okay. Moving okay. So I guess things are moving okay.
1: I'm looking at the map here.
3: Yeah, I don't
1: oh
3: really
1: my
3: know.
1: God. Clayton is all the way. Like,
3: it's 4.5 hours.
1: Oh.
3: I know, right? I know. I know.
1: It's like right on the St. Lawrence River up there, right?
3: I don't know.
1: Yeah.
3: Yeah.
1: I'm looking at the map.
3: Yeah.
1: Are you going to try the dressing when you're up there?
3: I will. Is the Thousand Island, you know, I really don't like Thousand Island dressing.
1: Well, I think that's all they serve up there.
3: No.
1: Yes, it comes on everything.
3: No, it does not.
1: You get a cheeseburger, Thousand Island dressing. You get a salad, obviously Thousand Island dressing.
3: I'm not going to get a salad.
1: You get a steak, they put Thousand Island dressing
3: to get
1: on there.
3: A salad.
1: All right. Well, that sounds like fun.
3: Yeah.
1: So you're not going to be here for the rest of the week.
3: Right?
1: You're going to be off for the rest of the week?
3: I'm off till Tuesday, yeah.
1: Oh, okay.
3: I'm coming back on Tuesday.
1: All right.
3: Going to miss me?
1: I already missed you for 2 weeks, and I missed you on Monday. And so, yes.
3: I was here on Monday.
1: No, you weren't. You weren't
3: yes,
1: here.
3: Yes, I was.
1: Not on our show. You weren't? You came in late.
3: No, I came in afterwards.
1: Oh, okay. You came in late.
3: Then
1: you did your show.
3: It
1: wasn't recorded at all. It was all live.
3: Shut up.
1: All right. She has off on Mondays. We'll come back. We've got more Boris Shaw on the way next. Robin will be here. We'll have some rock news in a little bit, too, so don't move.
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0: WTO, taking care of business. It's 101.5 WPDH. Time right now is 9:32. We've got showers and thunderstorms throughout the morning with more rain likely this afternoon, tonight, overnight, tomorrow morning, maybe ending tomorrow afternoon. High temperature is going to be about 73. It's 68 right now in Poughkeepsie. 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All right, here's our question for today. This morning, Commander Tom was in the studio with us, and he shared with us a little bit of his veteran vernacular, one of his vocab words. And he was talking about a specific type of beach that people in the Navy enjoy spending some time on. What kind of beach? What is the name of the beach that they spend time on when they're out to sea? If you know the answer, you're obviously listening earlier, text it to us on the WPDH app. If your text is correct, you could be selected as today's listener of the day. It's a huge honor, believe me. And to make it official, we give you a Boris Show t-shirt that says you are the listener of the day from Joker Ink and Beacon, providing custom screen printing and embroidery. Visit jokerink.com. So, Robin, we've got rock news coming up next.
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0: That's the Cars, 101.5 WPDH. It's the Boris Show. 9:46, we got some thunderstorms this morning, and then some more rain this afternoon with a high of about 73. It's 68 right now in Beacon. And Robin Taylor's here with Rock News.
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2: So this is a pretty cool story that happened right up the road. Axl Rose stomped into a gelato shop in Saratoga Springs last week, and apparently the server had no idea who he was until he'd already left. So Guns N' Roses were playing a show at SPAC on Saturday night, and on Friday, I guess Axl had a Jones in for some sweet stuff and went to Saratoga Gelato. There's a series of surveillance photos shared on Instagram by a local realtor named Jessica Hopprich, and it shows Axl taste testing a gelato flavor, then eating some from a cone. He was joined by one of the members of his management team, and somebody else was with them, but they can't tell who it was in the photos. But there you go. Whoever you are that served Axl Rose, I wonder if she didn't recognize him because he's had so many gelatos in the past.
0: Maybe that might be part of it. But I mean, do you think Axl Rose gets angry if he goes into a gelato place and like no one recognizes who he is? Do you think that like ruined his day?
2: You think
0: Or do you think he'd be like, oh, whew, I got away with it. They didn't know who I was.
2: No, I think know Axl Rose the way I think I do, which is not at all, but I think he might have, if not publicly, he might have secretly been a little disappointed.
0: A little upset about it.
2: Yeah, like okay. Inside his head, but not saying anything. Congratulations to the Ramones. They're going to get their star on the Hollywood Walk of Fame in the recording category next year. Also in 2027, Cheech and Chong, they're getting a Hollywood Walk of Fame star for their contributions to film. So congratulations to the Ramones, Cheech and Chong, and a whole bunch of other people that Boris says pay for their star, right?
0: Well, yeah, well, I wasn't going to get into the whole thing, but it's really not an honor to have a star in the Hollywood Walk of Fame. You have to petition for it for yourself and then pay for it. But good for them. That's good for them. Robin, coming up next, you and Hopkins, right? You
2: guys. Today is Wednesday, and it's Listener's Choice Day. And that means if you sent me a request, chances are you're going to hear it today. We got a lot of good stuff coming up.
0: All right. Looking forward to it.
2: I'm still thinking about that Cheech and Chong went through all that. Like, they're so stoned all the time, and they filled out all the paperwork.
0: I think they did the paperwork. They started it in 1975. I think that's why it finally went through.
2: That makes sense.
0: Like, oh, yeah. Oh, wait, we're not promoting a movie anymore. Why do we need this? Oh, well, we'll just do it. All right. Thanks for tuning in, everybody. Don't miss Robin and Hopkins up next. Jenna will be back tomorrow. We got a big show tomorrow. Jenna Spielberg's going to be in. We'll have more Ulster County Fair tickets to give away. And hopefully you caught who that Golden Key Artist of the Day is this morning, because we'll be playing them again a little bit later on today. If you did miss it, well, you can tune in tomorrow morning at 7 o'clock and find out who tomorrow's artist is and maybe win that Harley Davidson. Have a great day, everybody. We'll see you. Take care.
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0: 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Rolling Stones, you can't always get what you want. That goes out to Chris H. today, who sent me an email looking for this very song from the Rolling Stones. 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Listener's choice here at 101.5 WPDH. Good morning. It's Robin Taylor and Hopkins. How you doing today, Hopkins?
1: Hey, how are you?
0: I'm doing fine. You want to get right back into requests because we got so many of them to get to today.
1: Yeah, we probably do.
0: Yeah, so let's just get some music on this rainy day. For Mike in Newburgh, Black Sabbath, 101.5 WPDH.

0: 101.5 WPDH, the Hudson Valley's home of rock and roll for 50 years. That's David Bowie, Ziggy Stardust. That one goes out to Keith today. Wednesday is all about our listeners. So we take requests during the week, and then I get them on for you every single Wednesday. This one, oh man, I got to tell you, this is one of my favorites from Elton John. This goes out to Josh, who listens on the app from South Carolina. Well, I think, is Hilton Head in South Carolina?
1: Yes, it is. Yes.
0: Okay, so he listens on the app. He's living in Hilton Head.
1: Nice area.
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0: 101.5 WPDH, the home of rock and roll. That's a listener's choice for Sandy in Kingston. Warren Zevon, Lawyers, Guns, and Money. Good morning. It's Robin Taylor and Hopkins hanging out on a rainy Wednesday morning. Looks like it's going to be kind of rainy all day today.
1: Quick question.
0: A little more tomorrow. Okay, quick question.
1: And I forgot this. Warren Zevon, is he in the Rock and Roll Hall of Fame?
0: You know what? I don't know, but if he's not, he certainly should be. Warren Zevon is was a genius, in my opinion. Anyway, but is he in the Rock and Roll Hall of Fame? I see you're looking it up right now.
1: I'm going to use this device called the internet right in front of me.
0: Yes, Google.
1: Yes, he actually class of 2025.
0: Good, because he certainly should be.
1: But sadly, they did not do it while he was still alive.
0: Well, he died way too young, so, I mean, that's just a thing. And he deserved to go in last year. The Eagles, they're in the Rock and Roll Hall of Fame for sure. They're also on Dan the Man's mind because he wants to hear one of these nights. Listener's Choice Day right here on the home of rock and roll, 101.5 WPDH.

0: 101.5 WPDH, the home of rock and roll. T-Rex Jeepster for Diana today. So I always wondered, I love that song. I love T-Rex. They're like, they were, you know, big glam rock back in 1971. But I'm like, what is a Jeepster? So I just looked it up. Mark Bolan called it a tenacious, persistent guy chasing around his little Jaguar. So that's what the whole meaning of Jeepster is. Do you get it?
1: I do get it. I'm just...
0: While you're staring at me like... So yeah, so I guess back in the 70s, the slang in England was, you know, if you were in pursuit of a hot girl, you were her Jeepster.
1: You were a Jeepster.
0: You were her Jeepster. It was just a Jeepster for her love.
1: British slang.
0: Yeah, like the mods and the punks and, you know, that whole Quadrophenia thing back in the 70s in England.
1: And it was a cool time. Mop top haircuts and everything that was going on over there.
0: Lots going on. Yeah, we have to thank the UK for some great music. I have to agree with you there. But, you know, lots of music came from this country, too, that we absolutely love. We got some Irish band coming up. We're going to play some Thin Lizzy and The Police on the way for Irene and Joe, all right here at 101.5 WPDH.
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2: WPDH weather from the O'Connor and Partners Personal Injury Attorneys Weather Center.
3: Rain today with a high in the mid-70s. There's also like flood warnings in effect. Tomorrow, chance of showers, high again in the mid-70s. 68 right now in Poughkeepsie.
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Tune into the Boris Show Thursday morning. We're going to have your next Golden Key Artist of the Day with your chance to win that Harley-Davidson motorcycle. Plus, we'll be giving away tickets to the Ulster County Fair at 7:45 as we play Beat the Clock. Jonas Spilborn will be dropping by, and Jenna will be back, too. It's the Boris Show Thursday morning right here on WPDH.

0: 101.5 WPDH, the home of rock and roll. That's for Greg in Kingston today, and also for Lisa in Poughkeepsie. Thin Lizzy with Jailbreak for our Wednesday Listener's Choice Day. It's all about our listeners on Wednesday. If you've got a song you want to hear, you can email it to me, robin at WPDH.com. Hit me up on Facebook. That's what most people do, and we'll try to get it on for you on Wednesday.
1: Just go on Robin's Facebook. That's generally where most of the requests do come from.
0: Yeah, I get a lot of people do private messages or just write to me on Facebook. And that's, yeah. Or I'll run into somebody and they'll ask me about a request and then I got to jot it down. Yeah. So, yeah, if you have something you want to hear, let me know. We'll get it on for you. I'm out of here until Tuesday. I'm off until Tuesday. I'm going to miss you so much, Hopkins. I'm going to miss our listeners.
1: What's it going to be like? I'm going to actually have to work again.
0: only for an hour.
1: I can just push a few buttons. Robin kind of handles a lot of the requests and everything and picks all the songs. So I was like, okay, I got to work again. Okay, you know, it's not that big of a deal.
0: No, but. And when I get back on Tuesday, we're going to do our Time Warp Tuesday, and I believe we're going back to 1971. So a lot of really cool stuff coming up. I will miss you so much. Have a great weekend. Stay dry. Hopkins is up next. Hold on to lunch at noon. Thank you so much for listening, and peace.
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AC/DC Back in Black. It's 101.5 WGBHD, home of rock in Willis Hopkins. How you guys doing? We're trying to stay dry here. Hopefully the roof doesn't start leaking, but we're okay. Doing well. Doing your whole lot of lunch requests at 12 o'clock. You want to get a head start in those requests, you can do so. Just call us. And more tickets for George Lopez coming up also next hour. About 12:50, we'll be doing that. How about the police? More police.

Common is 101.5 WPDH, the home of rock and roll. For the first time since 2015, David Lee Roth, who just canceled all the rest of his solo dates, he actually appeared on stage the other night with Alex Van Halen for the first time in 11 years in Fargo, North Dakota. It was like an art exhibit with an artist who had done a lot of the work of Eddie Van Halen, and they were unveiling one of his pieces there. So they had everyone from the band, or a few of the members from the band. I still want to know what happened to Michael Anthony. I guess he did not get the invite, but it's still cool to see Dave and Alex back together in some capacity. Again, it's Hopkins. Hope you guys having a great day. How about Metallica? Nothing else matters. PDH.

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Skinner, Give Me Three Steps, the home of rock and roll, 101.5 WPDH. So if you went to go see Bon Jovi at their shows at the Garden, I know the show last Thursday had to be cut short. John was having some vocal cord issues, but he returned Sunday as promised. He was actually joined on by stage by another very famous rocker out of New Jersey who did a couple of songs with him. He called him the King of New Jersey. This guy, I think you've heard of him.

The 2026 Harley-Davidson Street Glide is yours if you have the winning key. 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

0: Soundgarden fell on black days, 101.5 WPDH. It is the home of rock and roll. The late, great Chris Cornell. Man, I wish he was still around. Great singer. Also an avid Harley fan. He actually had his own Harley Davidson FXR that he actually put this up for sale in 2013 online. He was raising money for the Chris and Vicky Cornell Foundation, which was a group that dedicated themselves to protecting vulnerable children. But speaking of Harleys and motorcycles, you could win your very own motorcycle here. We're doing this big contest, the 50th anniversary Harley. And we have another chance coming up. If you got that artist of the day this morning, which Boris gave to you right after 7 o'clock, if you know the artist, we'll have a song probably within the next hour from that band. So listen very carefully, and we'll get you qualified here, give you the golden key, and you could win the brand new Harley here from O'Toole's in Wordsboro. And this also want to thank O'Connor and partners. So listen, there are more chances coming up for the 50th anniversary Harley. We've also got a whole lot of lunch next hour, so get those requests in.
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5: Highs in the upper 70s, heavy rainfall off and on with flooding conditions, so just be careful on the roads. Lows in the 60s, more rain, and rain possibly through tomorrow afternoon, then finally clearing out. Highs in the 70s Thursday. Get all your forecast details in the PDH mobile app.
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Tune into the Boris Show Thursday morning. We're going to have your next Golden Key Artist of the Day with your chance to win that Harley-Davidson motorcycle. Plus, we'll be giving away tickets to the Ulster County Fair at 7:45 as we play Beat the Clock. Jonna Spilborn will be dropping by, and Jenna will be back, too. It's the Boris Show Thursday morning right here on WPDH.

Bad Case of Loving You. It's Robert Palmer here in the home of rock and roll, 101.5. It is WPDH. It is Hopkins. Hope you guys are having a fine day as we continue to celebrate 50 years. Now, the big poker run we were supposed to have in the end of June with Roofathon, it is still happening. The PDH Roofathon Poker Run happening August 23rd. Rescheduled date once again to benefit Sparrow's Nest. Courtesy of Fox here and O'Connor and Partners, you can register right now, WPDH.com. And hope to see you there that day. It's going to be a very fun ride. You could also sign up there for the $2,000 vacation package to Smuggler's Notch. And also earn yourself a key.

0: 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So if you don't get in over the air with the artist of the day, you could get a bonus shot right here. And that's from O'Toole's Harley Davidson, that brand new bike. 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The Poker Run is happening August 23rd. Hope to see you there. Whole lot of lunch again just around the corner. We got that, your requests, and also more George Lopez tickets. He's coming to Resorts World Catskills on October 3rd. We'll get you there about 12:50.
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6: And we do a little feature here called Whole Lotta Lunch, the All Request Hour at 845-471-WPDH. And also, at some point during this hour, we're going to play another song from the artist of the day. So, plenty of reasons to pay attention. PDH, hello. PDH, hello.
7: It's Kenny.
6: High-pitched Kenny, how are you?
7: I know it's a long time, but I'm in rehab right now.
6: Oh, okay. Where are you at? I know you had left the Bronx. You were living there for a while, but you left.
7: Yeah, I live in Queens now.
6: Oh, you're in Queens now. What happened with the rehab? What's going on with that?
7: I had a heart problem, and also I had a wound to my leg.
6: Well, I'm glad that they're helping you out.
7: It's healing.
6: That's very good to hear that, Kenny. What would you like to hear?
7: White Wedding. And a White Wedding. You always sing a little bit of the Golden for you.

0: 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It's Billy Idol, White Wedding, 101.5 WPDH, the home of rock and roll. Talking to you and taking your request. PDH.
1: Yeah, can I make a request? Could I hear Ram Jam, Black Betty?
0: Yes, we could do that. Who's this?
1: This is Rob from Coshecton. Just slaving away, man, chasing that dollar.
0: Aren't we all? We'll get that on for you for a whole lot of lunch, okay?
1: All right, thanks, bud.

0: request of Pink Floyd. Whole Lotta Lunch continues. 845-471-WPDH. Hello, PDH.
1: Hello.
0: Hello.
1: Hello.
0: Hello.
1: Hello.
0: Hi.
1: Hi. I want to make a request.
0: Sure.
1: Hello.
0: Hello.
1: Okay, Soul Shine by the Allman Brothers.
0: Okay, who's this?
1: This is Bill from Middletown. I'm just hanging out, waiting to win Powerball.
0: Ah, gotcha.
1: But tell Robin that I was at that Yes show in 1976.
0: Okay.
1: Tell her I went to the Allman Brothers in 74 at Roosevelt Stadium.
0: Uh-huh.
1: Okay, tell her also I went to the Rolling Stones concert with her.
0: Okay.
1: In like 1990.
0: All right.
1: No, 2000, I mean.
0: All right, I'll tell her about all those shows when we see her again.

0: Bill in Middletown who wants to tell Robin about a bunch of shows. And here's some almonds there. The Soul Shine, 101.5. It's WPDH. All right, back to the phones. PDH, hello.
1: Yeah, hello. I'd like to make a request if I can.
0: Yes. What do you want to hear? Is this John 365?
1: No, that's not me.
0: So who is this?
1: Okay, I need
0: this is John 365. You're just trying to hide and use a different identity.
1: Are you sure about that one?
0: Yes. Your voice sounds just like him.
1: Okay, maybe you got me there. I don't know.
0: Okay, are you his brother?
1: Yeah, maybe.
0: Why are you not being yourself? Why are you trying to hide?
1: Okay, this is John 365, Hasbrook Road, Woodburn, New York.
0: Of course. Who else would it be?
1: I don't know. I'm trying to disguise everything. I'm trying to be less popular, you know?
0: Less popular? Like incognito?
1: Incognito. That's exactly what I wanted to say.
0: Are all these phone calls attracting some unwanted attention?
1: No, not really.
0: Are the authorities on to you again?
1: No, not really.
0: Not really. Okay. Family members who you owe money to?
1: Huh? What about some deal?
0: I could do deal.
1: All right, do a deal. You pick it. You pick it and have a nice day and have a nice tomorrow and have a nice night and everybody be happy.

Eric, check it in. Stone Temple Pilots, Interstate Love Song, the home of rock and roll. It's 101.5 WPDH. So you have more chances to qualify here for the Harley. And as a matter of fact...

0: making it very easy here. Sweet Child of Mine, Guns N' Roses, the artist of the day. It's 101.5 WPDH, the home of rock and roll. Let's get another qualifier here. PDH, hello. Who's this?
1: Yeah, my caller 10.
0: Yeah, who's this?
1: Awesome, Mike from Wappingers.
0: Mike and Wappingers, what's going on today, buddy?
1: All good, working hard, man.
0: All right, well, you're qualified here for the Golden Anniversary Harley, Sweet Child of Mine by Guns N' Roses, our artist of the day. Mike, where are you taking this thing if you win it?
1: All over the place. I've been riding Harleys my whole life, and I absolutely love them, but I don't have one at this moment, so that's great if I did win it.
0: Gotcha. Well, we might be able to fix that about a month from now when the grand prize drawing is held.
1: I'm telling you, I hope so.
0: Congratulations, Mike. We have more chances to qualify. They'll be coming up. I got some more requests also for our buddy Ray Ray, who sounded very, very down over the phones. And I just want to say, Ray Ray, listen, you got family, you got friends here who care about you. And we will do that Three Doors Down right after this break.
2: It's birthday time for Geddy Lee of Rush. So let's celebrate that with a mix of stuff from the albums and some choice live cuts as well. We'll also check in with former Whitesnake guitarist Adrian Vandenberg. Adrian was on the road with David Coverdale and crew for the tour for the 1987 album and Slip of the Tongue, prime years for Whitesnake, and he is taking those legendary songs back out on the road. It's Matt Wardlaw. 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
6: Off and on heavy rainfall this afternoon. Highs in the upper 70s, lows in the 60s with more rain expected. Rain tomorrow morning, then finally clearing out tomorrow afternoon with highs in the mid to upper 70s. Get all your forecast details on the PDH mobile app, requested Three Doors Down.
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tune into the Boris Show Thursday morning. We're going to have your next Golden Key Artist of the Day with your chance to win that Harley-Davidson motorcycle. Plus, we'll be giving away tickets to the Ulster County Fair at 7:45 as we play Beat the Clock. Jonna Spielberg will be dropping by, and Jenna will be back, too. It's the Boris Show Thursday morning right here on WPDH.

0: Killer Queen by request. Whole Lot of Lunch is 101.5 WPDH of rock and roll. Tig Man broadcasting live at the Orange County Fair. I know yesterday had to close the fair due to the heavy rain, but it'll be broadcasting live today in Middletown. More shots at tickets here for the fair. You could do that at 420 with the Mr. Riff and an additional chance to get qualified for the Golden Anniversary Harley. So listen for Tig Man. So right now we've got comedian George Lopez. He's coming to Resorts World Catskills. The date is October 3rd. I've got a couple of tickets for caller 10, 845-471-WPDH. Who wants them?
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John Mellencamp, I Need a Lover. It's 101.5 WPDH, the home of rock and roll. John Mellencamp and his greatest hits tour continues to draw rave reviews. And of course, Mellencamp will be headlining, like he does every year, Farm Aid, which this year will be September the 26th. It's Hopkins. We got 40 minutes of nonstop rock happening right here.

Double Vision, Foreigner, home of rock and roll. It's 101.5 WPDH. Again, some of the crazy things that TSA agents find in luggage earlier this month at Gulf Shores International Airport in Alabama. Agents found stolen cannonballs in the luggage of a grandmother. And the poor grandmother was like, I had no idea how this got here. As it turns out, the 17-year-old grandchild of the woman is the one who stole the cannonballs and smuggled them into the luggage. So, yeah, okay. Great way to get a really bad reputation there, kid. Joan Jett.

Melanie Hamrick, the fiance of Mick Jagger, sharing some family photos as Mick turned 83 the other day. It's the home of rock and roll. It's 101.5 WPDH. She put them up in her social media accounts. You got Mick, the family dog, and their son, Devereaux, who, looking at Devereaux, he looks exactly like his dad. There's no mistaking that's one of Jagger's kids, one of his many kids.

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What could unlock the WPDH Golden Anniversary Harley? Get a new artist every morning at 7:05 on The Boris Show.

0: Bad Company. And the song Bad Company is 101.5 WPDH. It is the home of rock and roll. All right, another chance to tick man this afternoon. If you missed out on the qualifying for the Golden Anniversary Harley from O'Toole's, we'll have more chances coming up. Tickman's going to play that artist of the day. If you want to know who the artist of the day is, listen every morning for the Boris Show. They'll give you the details at 7:05 and listen for songs from that band, that artist, anytime from 9 to 5 during the workday, and you can qualify for the Golden Anniversary Harley. So we'll have another chance at some point during Tickman's show today. Keep on listening. We'll give you a golden key, and at the end of August, one of those keys will unlock that new motorcycle there from O'Toole's. And also big thanks to O'Connor and Partners. Your chance to qualify coming soon.
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7: 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Rest of the afternoon, more rain expected. Could be heavy at times, highs in the 70s. Lows in the 60s tonight. Rain through the evening into the night, into tomorrow afternoon, then finally clearing out. Highs tomorrow in the mid to upper 70s for Thursday. Get all your forecast details in the PDH mobile app.
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We're going to have your next Golden Key Artist of the Day with your chance to win that Harley-Davidson motorcycle. Plus, we'll be giving away tickets to the Ulster County Fair at 7:45 as we play Beat the Clock. Jonna Spilborn will be dropping by, and Jenna will be back, too. 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

0: Red Hot Chili Peppers, 101.5 WPDH. It is the home of rock and roll. As we promised, another song from the artist of the day for the Golden Anniversary Harley, just in time for fall to get that beautiful motorcycle on the road for a road trip here in the area. So listen during Tick Band Show. He'll play the song, just be caller 10. Also, Tick Band is taking your submissions here for the Album of the Week feature and the biggest rock records, the 50 biggest rock records of all time. 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We'll play the records in its entirety, and it's all voted by you. Stay dry out there. 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

Bon Jovi kicking things off for a Wednesday afternoon, 101.5 WPDH, the home of rock and roll. What's up? You got Tig Man. Made it to the middle of the week.

What does the P, the D, and the H stand for? Hell if I know. Except that it's the best damn music on the radio. 101.5 WPDH, the home of rock and roll.

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Is it yours? 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

0: Pearl Jam, Daughter 101.5, WPDH, the home of rock and roll. It's Tigman. Follow me on social media at Radio Tigman. We'll go back to the Orange County Fair in Middletown this afternoon. We got rained out yesterday, but we should be good today. Go live starting after 3 p.m. this afternoon. And I hope to see you there at the fair. Looking forward to it. And I'll have the Golden Key Artist of the Day again. That artist is coming up this afternoon. Not too far away, I might say. And that'll get you the Golden Key to get qualified for the Golden Anniversary Harley from O'Toole's Harley-Davidson in Wurzburg.
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0: Hey everyone, Tigman here from the home of rock and roll, 101.5 WPDH. I want to take a minute to give a shout out to my good friend Joe O'Connor and his team at O'Connor & Partners. 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Joe and his team will fight for you with everything they've got, just like they do for all of us here in the community. 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
5: This is Joe O'Connor from O'Connor & Partners. 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

0: That changes in the courtroom. In the courtroom, you need a stone-cold killer. It is no place for the weak, for the inexperienced, or the unprepared. For over 25 years, I've been handling the most high-profile cases in the Hudson Valley. We are the firm other lawyers turn to when they need next-level experience. I am Joe O'Connor, and I'm reminding you, don't bring a knife to a gunfight.
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7: Flood watch in effect till 8 p.m. tonight. Mainly cloudy. Thunderstorms likely this afternoon, high around 77. Tonight, rain, overnight low 62. Look for cloudy skies with showers and a high of 75 for Thursday. Get weather info anytime on your PDH mobile app.
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We're going to have your next Golden Key Artist of the Day with your chance to win that Harley-Davidson motorcycle. Plus, we'll be giving away tickets to the Ulster County Fair at 7:45 as we play Beat the Clock. Jonna Spilborn will be dropping by, and Jenna will be back, too. 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

0: WPDH, the home of rock and roll Tom Petty. The WPDH Golden Anniversary Harley is here thanks to O'Toole's Harley Davidson in Wurtsboro and O'Connor and Partners. 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The Boris Show announces that Golden Key Artist of the Day. Anytime we play a song from that artist between 9 and 5 at work, call in. You can win that Golden Key that could unlock the Harley later this summer. Up next at 3, it's the 3 o'clock block.
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0: 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I want to take a minute to give a shout out to my good friend Joe O'Connor and his team at O'Connor and Partners. 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Joe and his team will fight for you with everything they've got, just like they do for all of us here in the community. 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

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Hot for Teacher from Van Halen, 101.5 WPDH, the home of rock and roll. 3 o'clock block, giving you some of the best rock drum intro songs all this week, giving you the top 15. Here's another.

CCR, Fortunate Son, 101.5 WPDH, the home of rock and roll. Wrapping up the 3 o'clock block as we bring you some of the best rock drum intro songs of all time, all this week here. Here's Journey.

0: 101.5 WPDH, the home of rock and roll, live from the Orange County Fair in Middletown. The sun is shining, a lot better day than it was yesterday when we got rained out. We thought we were going to get rained out today, but nope, the sun is shining. Beautiful afternoon here on this Wednesday, and congratulations to William Nielsen from Fishkill. Just heard the GNR, the Golden Key Artist of the Day. Congratulations, William Nielsen of Fishkill, latest qualifier for the Golden Anniversary Harley from O'Toole's Harley-Davidson in Wurtsboro and O'Connor and Partners. So congratulations there, William. Hang on to that Golden Key we're giving you, and end of the summer we'll have that big event where we're going to have all the qualifiers, and that key could unlock that brand new Harley, that 2026 Street Glide Harley Davidson from O'Toole's Harley Davidson, live from the Orange County Fair with PDH.
1: From the rideshare and public transit drivers to those that drive the big rigs, thanks for taking WPDH on the ride in the workforce at the home of rock and roll.

0: Alice Cooper, 101.5 WPDH, the home of rock and roll. Got Craig Cohen here and the security crew stopping by the PDH tent here. My man Trevor is here. And, yeah, it looked like it was going to be another wash. But, no, dude, now the sun is shining. It's beautiful out.
1: I mean, it got a little sketchy.
0: It did. Way
1: over here, man. Oh, yeah. My God. It was kind of hard to see at some points.
0: Was downpouring. We're right here in front of the old grandstands here. Of course, Maxwell's is here. Maxwell's Special Event Catering, all that great food on the Midway. So come on by and see us. We got a lot of giveaways. Trevor was just putting out the T-shirts. We got these T-shirts for sale, $25 in different designs.
1: Going towards Sparrow's Nest, man. These are the same shirts we had at Roof. And yeah, we're just trying to raise money all summer for these guys.
0: That's great.
1: Great charity. And if you're out here at the Orange County Fairgrounds, come buy a t-shirt.
0: Yeah, we had a great start for Sparrow's Nest with 40 grand raised with a Roofathon event, which was awesome.
1: Awesome.
0: And we're going to continue with that, with selling these t-shirts and the poker run coming up soon, and just so much going on to help out Sparrow's Nest. And come on by tonight, 8 o'clock, Schism, the Tool tribute band, is going to be on the barn stage, the main stage, 8 p.m. tonight. Going to be a great show that's free with paid admission into the fair. So a lot of other great entertainment, too. So this is the place to be, Trevor.
1: Starting to smell good. They got the sausage and peppers going, I think.
0: Yeah, we're
1: going
0: to be grabbing some food, I'm sure. It's the home of rock and roll, 101.5 WPDH. Tig Man, Trevor, here at the fair.

0: It's birthday time for Geddy Lee of Rush, so let's celebrate that with a mix of stuff from the albums and some choice live cuts as well. We'll also check in with former Whitesnake guitarist Adrian Vandenberg. Adrian was on the road with David Coverdale and crew for the tour for the 1987 album and Slip of the Tongue, prime years for Whitesnake, and he is taking those legendary songs back out on the road. It's Matt Wardlaw. 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
6: 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Flood watch in effect till 8 o'clock tonight. Cloudy afternoon thunderstorms likely today. High 77 tonight. Rain overnight low 62. Cloudy with showers, 75 Thursday. Get weather info anytime on your PDH mobile app.
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We're going to have your next Golden Key Artist of the Day with your chance to win that Harley-Davidson motorcycle. 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Jonna Spilborn will be dropping by, and Jenna will be back, too. 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

0: Foo Fighters 101.5 WPDH, the home of rock and roll. Orange County Fair. 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Don't miss the big fireworks on Friday, Saturday. 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
0: 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I want to take a minute to give a shout out to my good friend Joe O'Connor and his team at O'Connor & Partners. 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

0: tree. Yeah, we are live here, Orange County Fair in Middletown. We're getting hit with more rain, Trevor.
1: Yeah, a little bit, Tig.
0: Came from out of nowhere. A little bit of rain here. This should pass over soon, and then hopefully the sun will be back out again. And we're here right by the midway here, the grandstands, Maxwell's. You know the midway here, the great midway, which is open until 11 o'clock tonight here at the Orange County Fair in Middletown. Come on by and see us. You might want to wait till this rain passes over, but we'll be here all afternoon with the home of rock and roll, WPDH. Europe, final countdown.

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Coming up, got tickets for the Orange County Fair in Middletown, the 2026 Orange County Fair. 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Song title and artist coming up. We'll also check traffic with Adrian Watson.

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101.5 WPDH, the home of rock and roll, live from the Orange County Fair in Middletown. Mystery riff was AC/DC. You shook me all night long. Got to congratulate Lisa in Hyde Park. 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So that's going to be a lot of fun for Lisa and whoever she brings along. We'll check in with Mary, the fair manager here, coming up in just a bit here. Find out what's going on at the fair. We had a washout yesterday, unfortunately, but we're back. And it's looking good for the remainder of the afternoon. Here's the mystery riff, AC/DC, PDH.

0: ACDC 101.5 WPDH, the home of rock and roll. You shook me all night long with the mystery riff. Again, congrats to Lisa in Hyde Park. Got the mystery riff and has a pair of fair tickets to the Orange County Fair 2026 here in Middletown. 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We're here at the fair, and Trevor here, and we're enjoying the Maxwell's special event catering food. And Mary, the fair manager, is here. Maxwell's is always a classic here at the fair, Mary. We love it. The french fries, the burgers, everything.
1: Oh, yes. They've got anything you could want. They've been here for so long. Everyone's got a good Maxwell's food story and a food favorite, I think.
0: And the walk-away sundae, right, was always their big thing?
1: So good. That and the maxi dough, yes.
0: Yes, and the maxi dough. Of course, we lost the day yesterday with the torrential downpours. Mother Nature was not good to us yesterday here at the fair. But we're looking okay today. So far, so good. A couple of showers here and there, but I think we're going to be good for tonight and for the Tool tribute schism tonight on the barn stage.
1: Yes, we're excited. It's looking pretty good for the rest of the night. You got to come on out. Honestly, truthfully, it feels pretty good out here. Got a nice breeze going, not too hot. You know, a little sprinkle, but I think we're past it. So we're hoping people will come out and have a good night and come see Schism. Like you said, it's going to be a great concert tonight at 8 o'clock on our Barn Amphitheater stage.
0: And there's other great entertainment, too. Also, the guy that came by here with the motorcycle show. There's a motorcycle show that people can check out.
1: Mm-hmm. We have several of the Wild Wheels Thrill shows going on tonight. That's included with your admission. That and the circus. Several shows tonight that you can't miss.
0: And also the circus. The circus that's part of the show. Circus Mercia.
1: Yes, that's right. Circus Mercia is going on tonight. Two big shows. It's very entertaining, guys. It's awesome. It's everything you could get in a separate ticketed circus, but we give it to you free with admission here.
0: And, of course, this weekend, Friday, you'll have the big fireworks display. And then Saturday, Demolition Derby, everybody talking about.
1: That's right. Friday night fireworks, Saturday night Demolition Derby to close out the weekend. You know, our final weekend of the fair already. It's almost here. I can't believe it.
0: And what's the admission for tonight? What's the fair deal for this Wednesday going on here?
1: So it's regular admission and everything tonight, but you can use those online sale tickets. So if you bought your tickets in advance or if you buy a family four pack online, you're still going to save a lot of money. But beyond that, it's $10 for adults to come in tonight. A great deal to get all those shows.
0: That's the cheapest you're going to find for a county fair in the area. I mean, $10 is great.
1: No, seriously, you cannot beat it. We got a ton going on tonight.
0: So orangecountyfair.com. Check it out. See all the entertainment. And Mary, as always, great chatting with you again. We're here, of course, right on through Friday.
1: Yeah, thanks for being here. Yeah,
0: happy to be here.
1: Enjoy the rest of your food. I'll let you go.
0: Yeah, absolutely. We're enjoying it. We love it. Let's check traffic right now with Adrian Watson, see how the roads are this afternoon.
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3: Thanks, Tigman. Good afternoon. Let's talk bridges. Eastbound Mid-Hudson Bridge a little slow. The westbound side is okay. Kingston-Rhinecliff Bridge is all right. Newburgh Beacon Bridge westbound, a little bit of a delay. If you're continuing to the Orange County Fair, you are doing all right. You're okay on Route 17 through that area and also Route 211. Let's get to the bad news. In Fishkill, Route 9 remains shut both ways between Van Wyck Lake Road to Clove Road. The road is flooded. It looks severely damaged, and no word when that's going to be restored. In Tuxedo Park, Route 17 shut. Down wires both ways, Stevens Lane to Patterson Hill. And in Cold Spring, 9D is shut both ways, Garrison in Lane to Old Manitou Road. That's because of fallen trees and flooding as well. 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
6: Flood watch in effect till 8 o'clock tonight. Tonight, look for thunderstorms. Overnight low around 63. Cloudy, occasional rain showers, and a high of 75 for Thursday. Get weather info anytime on your PDH mobile app.
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Tune into the Boris Show Thursday morning. We're going to have your next Golden Key Artist of the Day with your chance to win that Harley-Davidson motorcycle. Plus, we'll be giving away tickets to the Ulster County Fair at 7:45 as we play Beat the Clock. Jonas Spilborn will be dropping by, and Jenna will be back, too. It's the Boris Show Thursday morning right here on WPDX.

0: Green Day, 101.5 WPDH, the home of rock and roll. We're here at the Orange County Fair in Middletown. Always a great time. Got a guest with us. Got Sal here, who works with Maxwell's, the great food here on the Midway. How'd you get involved in this, Sal? You're a Middletown guy, right?
1: Yeah, so my mom had worked with them, and so did my sister. And my mom had put in the word for me, so it was a good first job as a kid in Middletown.
0: That's awesome, man. And you've been here since the beginning of the fair?
1: Yes, I have.
0: Now, what do you do there? Are you collect the money, or do you do the cooking? What are you doing over there?
1: I don't do the cooking.
0: Okay.
1: I do put, like, the meal on top of, like, the bread, or let's say, you could say that.
0: Right.
1: But, yeah, I do cash them out. Usually I'm the cashier.
0: Yep.
1: Yep.
0: And so much great fair food here, you know, from the regular food to the desserts. What's the more popular with Maxwell's? What would you say most people buy at your stand there?
1: Either the sausage and pepper or the Philly cheesesteak.
0: Really? Those are the big ones.
1: Yep.
0: I had the burrito rice bowl the other day, which was great. That was a really good with the guacamole.
1: Yep.
0: But the Philly cheese is very popular, you said?
1: Yes, it is.
0: And, and the sausage and peppers, of course.
1: Yep.
0: I love that. We'll have to try that.
1: Yes,
0: and you guys also have the maxi dough, right?
1: Yes,
0: and the
1: we do.
0: Fried dough, fried Oreos,
1: ice cream and all.
0: So you here? You're gonna come back here next year? Is this gonna
1: be a new gig for you? Yep.
0: But and things have been good so far. We got rained out yesterday.
1: Yep.
0: But I heard the weekend was good, and
1: everybody's
0: loving it.
1: Yep.
0: All right, so what do you want to tell people who haven't maybe been here yet to the fair, and they want to come out? What can they look forward to at the fair and with Maxwell's?
1: At the fair, there's great rides over here. It brings the energy. You can have fun with your friends. You know, all that extra. And then at our Bob Maxwell's, great food, great drinks. We bring that energy, always helping a customer out. No, all good.
0: I don't think I could have said it any better than Sal did. And you're right next to the 31st Lap Tavern, which is a great place if the adults want to get some drinks.
1: Exactly.
0: It's a great place. So
1: exactly.
0: Awesome. Well, Sal, have a great, successful year at the Orange County Fair
1: thank
0: with Maxwell's.
1: So
0: and great having you on with us here.
1: Thank you.
0: Appreciate you, man. Home of Rock and Roll, 101.5 WPDH. 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
10: Thanks, Tigman. In Fishkill, status quo, Route 9 still shut both ways. Van Wyck Lake Road to Clove Road till further notice with flooded road and obvious road damage. If you can take the Taconic, truckers, you got a problem there because we also have issues in Cold Spring. If you're looking at 9D as an alternate, that is shut both ways. Garrison in lane to Old Manitou Road, and that's because of a downed tree and flooding as well. So a tough ride. Route 84 westbound, a little slow across the Newburgh Beacon Bridge. Bear Mountain Bridge just starting to back up on the GO Trail for not quite a mile. New York State Thruway's in good shape. Heading to the Orange County Fair, Route 84 through the area, Route 17 to 11, no problems to report there. Eastbound side of the Mid-Hudson Bridge, it's still a little bit slow. And we still have Route 17 shut in Tuxedo Park in the area of Stevens Lane, and that's because of downed wires. 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I'm Adrian Watson on the home of rock and roll, 101.5 WPDH.
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So have a great time if you're headed to the show. 5 o'clock, drive home. It's Tigman. Let's do rock birthdays for the day. July 29th, happy birthday today to Geddy Lee of Rush. He celebrates.

Stand Still, 101.5 WPDH, the home of rock and roll. Do that for Geddy Lee's birthday today. Rush played the Garden last night, the first of four nights for their 50-something tour. They're going to be playing the Garden again tomorrow night. Then they're playing Saturday and Monday. Four nights at Madison Square Garden for Rush.

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0: Tool, Sober, 101.5, WPDH, the home of rock and roll. Tigman here. We're live at the Orange County Fair, and I got to thank Ulster Savings, also MHA of Dutchess County, Rutberg, Breslow Personal Injury Law, the big sponsors for the event. We played Tool there, Schism, the Tool tribute tonight here on the Barn Stage, 8 o'clock. I got Keith, who founded this band 25 years ago, and he's with us, originally from the Hudson Valley area.
1: That is correct.
0: How's things going, man? How
1: so
0: you doing?
1: So far, so good. Coming back to my roots.
0: Yeah, Ellenville, right? Yes. Was your area?
1: So this is the place that I would come to as a little kid, probably from age, I got to tell you, probably age 10 to 18.
0: We were talking about all the bands you see here in the grandstand.
1: This was the place to go.
0: Yeah, everybody came through here.
1: Families, towns would come out. It was for 16 weeks from Memorial Day to Labor Day.
0: Yeah.
1: The whole area would come out, the whole Hudson Valley.
0: Everybody remembers. We're very fortunate that the Orange County Fair is still here.
1: Yeah, I couldn't be happier to have them just bless us with playing here for our 25th anniversary.
0: Yeah, this is great. 25 years. Yeah. What made you get involved with the Tool tribute? Always a fan?
1: Well, it's kind of a funny thing. I went to chiropractic school out in Los Angeles, and at the time when I was there in 96, Tool was the answer to the Seattle explosion.
0: Right.
1: So Pearl Jam, Nirvana, Alice in Chains, Soundgarden. Los Angeles was supposed to be the center of the music world and didn't have an answer to that.
0: Right.
1: And it was the change of the hair metal phase where it was going into a different realm.
0: Right.
1: So when I was there, Tool and Rage Against the Machine were the answers to that message. And so when I was there, Tool was exploding, but they were a uniquely mystical band. There weren't any signings. There weren't any pictures. Google didn't have their names yet. Like, I don't think Google was invented at the time.
0: Right, right.
1: But what's funny is I heard them on the radio, and I really just resonated with the music. And then, ironically, after 6 years, I graduate school. I come back to New York City. My first show when I got back, the day that I got back, was in May of 2001. And I happened to see Tool at Hammerstein Ballroom. And I was like, you know, I saw these guys in Los Angeles the whole time I was there, but I never saw them perform.
0: Right.
1: So I was lucky enough to see them after knowing their music. Now, the guys on the East Coast had no idea what was coming. I, however, did. And so once I saw where art and music collided, I was into it so that I was like, I'm buying a projector, and I will be the first guy in the New York City bar scene that has a visual multimedia that was dark and eerie and matched the music. So I really just wanted to pay tribute to not only the band, but the fans who love the music and the art.
0: And they're still so big today.
1: And they're a band that still, you know, look, most of their counterparts have all broken up or disappeared. Tool is still going strong, and each album they come out with is progressively getting better and better. And for me, it's challenging to play. The fans love it. And so it's really, we've become a fans band where we've been playing this for 25 years to the point where we allow the fans to make the set lists. So they're a part of it, too.
0: Now, how'd you get involved with Alex Gray?
1: Well, that's a great story.
0: Who's also local to the Hudson Valley.
1: Yeah, he's in Wappingers Falls. Yeah. He has Chapel of Sacred Mirrors in Antioch.
0: Right.
1: You know, this is a great story. I happen to be a chiropractor in New York City, and one of his associates got into a car accident, and I was treating her. And at the end of the treatment, I found a 5x6 flyer car that was like, you know, first full moon gathering. I thought that'd be really cool to go to. And after work, I go to Manhattan. I'm opening the door, and I see that Alex Gray is being gifted the Chapel of Sacred Mirrors.
0: Oh, wow.
1: So I'm walking into a literal seance. It was
0: that is something
1: else. It was
0: else.
1: Beyond cool. I thought it was just a drum circle, some kind of like a party and some kind of a multimedia thing. When I got there, it was an open space, and it's a bunch of Tibetan monks. And so I walk into a see that Alex Gray is being gifted the Chapel of Sacred Mirrors.
0: Oh, wow.
1: So I'm walking into a literal seance. It was
0: that is something else.
1: It was beyond cool. I thought it was just a drum circle, some kind of like a party and some kind of multimedia thing. When I got there, it was an open space,

0: and there were three Tibetan monks, and they were, put out your hand. I put out my hand. They put an orange cloth in my hand. One monk came by and gave me some Tibetan soil that has been blessed, and then the other wrapped it up into a pouch, and then there was a prayer where it was for creativity and success. And so it was to throw like feng shui into the northwest corner of your home. Next thing I know, the next day, I get a call from B.B. King's in New York City.
1: What?
0: Saying, I hear you have a Tool tribute band. We'd like to book
1: you. Oh, my. So, wow, so that is awesome.
0: So then it gets even deeper because then I'm so enamored by that.
1: Right.
0: That I call Alex's camp and I'm like, listen, man, I don't, you know, I didn't really have an open mind to all this, but now I have completely
1: absolutely.
0: All in. And at that point, I invented April Tools Day, and I thought it'd be a cool thing.
1: Oh, that's awesome.
0: Every April, we'll have a little get-together, and we'll do it at either Chapel Sacred Mirrors or whatever Alex was hosting at the time. And we had some wonderful annual events and really good times with some good people. And over the course of 10 years, I got a message from one of my friends that goes, hey, man, you're on Tool's website. Now, I'm like, oh, shoot, is this a cease and desist kind of thing?
1: Yeah, what's going on here?
0: But nope, it was. It said something along the lines of, Tool is currently not on tour. If you'd like to see Tool, go see Schism, Alex Gray's.
1: So you're the only official licensed Tool tribute,
0: yeah,
1: right?
0: Pretty much? Yeah, we're the only ones ever been mentioned on their website, and we're the only ones to do annual events with Alex Gray. So as far as I'm concerned, we got our credibility just because we were in that camp. Like,
1: right.
0: And I can't thank Alex enough for that, or Tool for that matter, where they heard that we were doing this, and they were thankful that we were keeping the music alive on the East Coast.
1: 25 years is a big deal. So congratulations on 25 years.
0: I don't know many that has a job for 25
1: years. Yeah. This is from a Reddit. This is off Reddit, a reviewer. I went to see, I don't know when this was, but I went to see the Tool tribute, Schism, in Leesburg, Virginia. The band out of New York, Schism. He goes, in short, it was phenomenal. Phenomenal performance, tons of energy from the band, and a very appreciative audience. They played about 16 songs, picked staples from almost every album. So there's just a great review of what you're all about.
0: Yeah, we've been very lucky. You know, the fans in the beginning were very protective of Tool and were not very friendly or nice to us. But then, like, we've earned...
1: You won them over.
0: We've earned our keep because we really wanted to be as close to the album as possible. And we've just... That's been our thing, to focus on the music. And our popularity came from that, just doing a good job with the music.
1: Have you played the fair before?
0: We have not.
1: This is your first time. 8 o'clock tonight, the Barn Stage. That's the main stage here.
0: Yes.
1: And the weather's great now.
0: Finally,
1: right,
0: sun's out, people.
1: It's beautiful weather.
0: Come
1: Gotta
0: on
1: give
0: out.
1: A shout to Steve from Rock Fantasy.
0: Yeah, Steve Keeler. The guy is a legend, Rock Fantasy out of Middletown, New York. The guy has been a supportive member of the music community for so long. I want to support him in any way, shape, or form. Please check out his place. And look, the fair is wide open right now. The sun is out. It's gorgeous weather right now. It's comfortable.
1: Yeah.
0: And so, look, it's a fair. Schism's playing Wednesday night.
1: Great night.
0: At 8 o'clock at the Barn.
1: Yep. Tonight, check them out. Keith and the band, congrats on 25 years. It's going to be a great show tonight. And where can we contact you guys if we want to see where else you're going to be playing?
0: Yes, anything. 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
1: Awesome. We'll have a great show tonight. And again, Keith, congratulations on 25 years.
0: Thank you so
1: much.
0: And thank you, PDH.
1: That's awesome. Appreciate you.
0: Yes.
1: Home
0: thank
1: of
0: you.
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3: Thanks, Tigman. Most of our bridges in good shape. The only slow one is the Bear Mountain Bridge getting into Orange County, slow for about a mile or so back on the GO Trail, and westbound Long Mountain starting to build through that general area as well. In Fishkill, Route 9 remains shut both ways. Van Wyck Lake Road to Clove Road till further notice. The road basically washed out there. Taconic in decent shape in both directions. And in Wappingers Falls, some slowdowns on southbound Route 9 to New Hackensack Road. 55 eastbound, that was a little slow heading to the Taconic as well. In Cold Spring, 90 remains shut both ways. Garrison Inn Lane to Old Manitou Road. Flooding there, plus down trees. 684, a little slow northbound, getting to 84. What to do? Have some fun. Head to the Orange County Fair. 84 is okay both ways by 17. 17's good, so is 211. 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
19: 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Tigman and Trevor. Keith was great, huh? From Schism, oh, the Tool tribute.
20: You could tell he could just talk about music.
19: Oh, yeah. And he grew up in the Ellenville area, right here.
20: Crazy.
19: In the Hudson Valley. I got to give a shout to a couple people. Remember Jim and Dawn?
20: Oh, yeah.
19: Jim stopped by. They got the arts and crafts building there. They do a lot of community-based arts and crafts. They feature a lot of great talent from the area. So check them out in the arts and crafts building there. Yep.
20: And right Bob Keegan, right? The sound guy?
0: Yeah, Bob Keegan right up here. Roxxon.
20: Roxxon is
0: Midway,
20: going on. Yeah.
0: The Midway stage. So, yeah, if you're coming to the fair, check out Roxxon.
20: Yeah, the Midway stage right next to the 31st Lap Tavern here. So stop on by. Lots of great entertainment. And, of course, Schism, the Tool tribute tonight on the Barn stage at 8 o'clock.
0: We got Barb, too.
20: Oh, Barb. We can't forget Barb.
0: Can't forget Barb brought over the fried Oreos.
20: At Maxwell's there. Oh, man.
0: The maxi dough.
20: The deep fried Oreos. Yeah. Just awesome. So thank you, Barb. Appreciate it. And let's check weather right now, see what's going on here.
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22: Got that flood watch in effect till 8 o'clock tonight. Thunderstorms tonight, overnight low 63. Cloudy, occasional rain showers for Thursday, high 75. Get weather info anytime on your PDH mobile app.
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Tune into the Boris Show Thursday morning. We're going to have your next Golden Key Artist of the Day with your chance to win that Harley Davidson motorcycle. Plus, we'll be giving away tickets to the Ulster County Fair at 7:45 as we play Beat the Clock. Jonna Spilborn will be dropping by, and Jenna will be back too. It's the Boris Show Thursday morning right here on WPDH.

0: Nothing like old school VH. Send it out to Steve Keeler from Rock Fantasy, 101.5 WPDH, the home of rock and roll, wrapping up the 5 o'clock drive home. Steve Keeler is here, the mayor of Middletown. What's going on, man?
1: Hey, how you doing, Tig?
0: Good
1: How's
0: to see you.
1: Doing?
0: We had your friend Keith from Schism on earlier, the Tool tribute playing tonight. You're kind of the sponsor for all the bands on the barn stage, right?
1: Yeah, I'm helping promote that, which I've done for the last several years.
0: And right.
1: I built a really nice stage, if you haven't been here in a while, in front of the old 4-H barn. And it's actually where years ago we had Cheap Trick, George Thorogood. They were trying a concert series, but it didn't really work out. But every year during the fair, for the, 10 days of the fair, there's a different band every night.
0: Right. Great tributes. National tribute touring acts are here. And, of course, you're involved. I see you promoting all over the Facebook all the time on social media. So good job. You're excited for tonight, of course.
1: Oh, yeah. Schism are great. And if you like Tool, you close your eyes, you're going to think you're listening to the actual band.
0: And who else you got? Your band, Eyes of the Nile, the Maiden tribute, also coming through, I think, again.
1: Yeah,
0: right?
1: Tomorrow night they've got a Billy Joel, Elton John show. Friday, a doubleheader, which always packs the place. We've got Battery and Live Wire doing Metallica, AC/DC. And then rounding it out on Saturday night for the metal portion is Eyes of the Nile, the Iron Maiden guys. Yep.
0: So another great lineup here. OrangeCountyFair.com, the website to check it out. And Steve, of course, thanks for stopping by. We're going to be here through Friday.
1: Cool.
0: So I'm sure we'll see you again.
1: You're here every night.
0: Yeah, every night we're here. We do the afternoon show I'm doing live.
1: Are you getting some fried dough?
0: I already had some deep fried Oreos.
1: Oh, there you go.
0: So damn good. So damn good. And coming up next hour, 6:35, just for Steve Keeler, the big hair scare. All your favorite 80s hair metal. That is on the way.
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going to be kicking off his It's a Nice Day to Tour again, 2026 U.S. Tour, Scranton, PA, Montage Mountain, with special guest Devo on August 7th. The tour kicks off. Here's Billy Idol.

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0: 101.5 WPDH, the home of rock and roll. We got a new deal that just went up this morning. Half Price Hudson Valley. You know, every week we have those gift cards that we put up for Half Price to some of the best Hudson Valley restaurants and services. And we got a $50 gift card to Sukhothai Restaurant in Beacon. That is great Thai food there in the heart of the Hudson Valley in Beacon, New York. Sukhothai, $50 gift card up for grabs for $25. I think we still have some of those left. They just went up this morning. Check it out there on the PDH mobile app. Tigman rock until 7. Up next, we'll do the big hair scare.
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0: 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Tonight, thunderstorms, occasional showers overnight, low around 63. Overcast with rain showers at times, high 75 Thursday. Get weather info anytime on your PD.

Bon Jovi, Born to Be My Baby, wrapping up the Big Hair Scare, 101.5 WPDH, the home of rock and roll. Before that, Kiss, going way back to the debut album, 1974, for Deuce. Kiss recently revealing details for the Ace Frehley All-Star Tribute Concert, part of their cruise weekend. The band revealed the full programming schedule for the second land-based edition of their annual cruise, which will take place November 13th through 15th at Virgin Hotels in Las Vegas. That's 2026 Kiss Cruise, landlocked in Vegas. And the Ace Frehley All-Star Tribute will be a one-night-only celebration of the Spaceman and a moment in Kiss-tory, as the band releases the statement saying Gene Simmons, Paul Stanley, Tommy Thayer, and Eric Singer will come together alongside special guest artists to honor Ace Frehley and his lasting impact on Kiss and rock and roll. So that's going to be a great event in November out in Las Vegas to honor Ace Frehley. That is the Big Hair Scare.

0: Thanks for hanging. Keep it here for Matt Wardlaw and the Ultimate Classic Rock Show up next at 7. 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
3: You wanted a crystal ball. 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So as we start tonight's show, here is your crystal ball. What answers does it have? 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

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She said,

0: I Never Cry, that album is 50 years old this year. Alice Cooper Goes to Hell, released back in the summer of 1976. It was a continuation, as you might know, of the tales that he had begun to weave with the Welcome to My Nightmare album. Thank you to Jim for that vault request from the Goes to Hell album. That is such a great tune, I Never Cry. And we will indeed shed no tears because we are digging into another good night of rock and roll here at the UCR Homestead. As promised at the end of last night's show, we will talk Whitesnake with former guitarist Adrian Vandenberg. He has a killer tour that's about to hit the road. And of course, more and more of your requests. 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
7: And here's Heather with the weather.
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1: 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Jonna Spilborn will be dropping by, and Jenna will be back too. 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